0: your man's digging host, Lauren Hill. Let's see what she's got for us today.
1: Welcome into your Billings Mustangs pregame show brought to you by Veritiv. I'm Brandon Januska, getting you ready for tonight's contest between your Billings Mustangs and the Glacier Range Riders here in Kalispell, Montana from Glacier Bank Park. It's a continuation between these two teams who just met up for three games at Dealer Park out in Billings. Now they go head-to-head here at the home of the Range Riders over these next 3 days. And tonight it's Julian Garcia on the mound for your Billings Mustangs, who look to continue rolling in this second half. They are a perfect 6-0 in second half action and winners of 11 in a row overall entering this Tuesday night contest. On the other side, the Glacier Range Riders, they're struggling right now. They have dropped 9 consecutive ball games. They are 0-6 to begin the second half slate of this Pioneer League season. And again, these two teams just played each other over the weekend for a 3-game set. Now they go head-to-head here from Glacier Bank Park, the only meeting between these two teams out here at this stadium in the regular season. It's the only trip the Mustangs make out to Glacier this year. So the Mustangs will look to continue rolling. The Range Riders looking to bounce back after 9 straight losses. And these two teams will continue to go head-to-head, this in-state rivalry between your Mustangs and the Range Riders. And when we come back, we'll break down tonight's pitching matchup. It's right-hander Aiden Elfering for the Range Riders against right-handed Julian Garcia, the ace of your Billings Mustangs. We'll break that down further for you when we return on your Billings Mustangs pregame show, brought to you by Veritiv on HTN and ESPN Billings.
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1: 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Brandon Januska from Glacier Bank Park, as your Mustangs get ready for a quick 3-game series against the Glacier Range Riders. On the mound tonight, it is Mustang right-hander Julian Garcia, 6-1 with a 5.34 ERA this year. He has been the workhorse and the ace of this Mustangs pitching staff. He ranks second in the Pioneer League with 63 strikeouts coming into today's ball game. He's coming off his second 10-strikeout game of the year. And the last time he pitched at this ballpark was last year, 2025. That's when he made his season high, or rather career high, of 13 punchouts in a ball game, striking out 13 Range Riders at Glacier Bank Park last year on August 12th. So rather August 5th. So he'll look to continue his success against Glacier and just his overall success from this season. Out there making his 10th start of the year, the Mustangs have won 8 of his first 9 starts this season. He's coming off a win on July 14th, 1 week ago, when he tossed 8 innings in Great Falls against the Voyagers. Allowed 6 runs, only 3 of which were earned. So give him a quality start. 2 walks and tied a season-high 10 strikeouts against the Voyagers last week. He'll be up against Aiden Elfering. He's been one of the power pitchers for the Range Riders this year, a team that ranks 3rd in team ERA in the Pioneer League season this year. And Elfering's been a big part of that. He'll be making his 10th start of the year. He has gone 9 times as a starting pitcher, 10 times overall in appearances this year. He's 4-4 with a 4.82 ERA this season. 58 strikeouts in 55 and two-thirds innings for Aiden Elfering, the right-hander, who will be up against Mustangs righty Julian Garcia out there today. And Garcia, again, has just been everything the Mustangs have asked of him ever since he was their opening day starter to kick off this season. And again, more often than not, when he's on the bump, it is a Mustangs victory. 6-1 this year with a 5.34 ERA. And when we return, we'll get you the starting lineups for tonight's contest between the Mustangs and Range Riders. That's coming your way, so stick around right here on your Mustangs pregame show, brought to you by Veritiv on HTN and ESPN Billings.
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Series, first out in Idaho Falls a week and a half ago, then in Great Falls, and now this past weekend at home against these Range Riders. Mustangs have won 11 in a row overall, their longest winning streak since they won 15 in a row back in 2023, a 15-game winning streak, which is tied for the longest winning streak in franchise history. Mustangs are at 11 consecutive victories entering play here on this Tuesday night, and they'll send out Julian Garcia, their right-hander, 6-1 with a 5.34 ERA to try and keep the winning ways alive here at Glacier Bank Park up against right-hander Aiden Elfering of the Glacier Range Riders. Let's get you tonight's starting lineup behind those two right-handers. First, for your visiting Billings Mustangs, 6-0 in the second half. They're 42-11 overall, led by third-year manager Craig Maddox. And here's the starting lineup put out for the Mustangs tonight. Leading things off, the shortstop, Cameron Bowen. Batting second at third base, left-handed hitting, Michael Soper. In the three-hole is left fielder Jacob Gutierrez. Batting cleanup at first base, Charlie Muniz. In the five spot is designated hitter Adam Cootway. Batting sixth in right field, Min Burns II. Batting seventh and catching for the Mustangs, left-handed hitting Kyle Miklas. Batting eighth at second base, Bodie Wright. And rounding out the nine for your Billings Mustangs in center field, it's A.J. Shaver. All of that behind the right-handed starter, Julian Garcia. 6-1 with a 5.34 ERA this year. And now the starting lineup for the homestanding Glacier Range Riders. They are 0-6 in second half play, 29-25 overall, trying to snap a 9-game losing streak. Second year manager Todd Pratt, here's the lineup that they'll put forth on this Tuesday night. Leading things off is center fielder Kyle Ashworth. Batting second and catching for Glacier, Donovan Ratfield. In the three-hole at third base, Carson Garner. The cleanup man is left-handed slugging first baseman Brock Vredenberg. Batting fifth, switch-hitting designated hitter Tommy Rover. Batting sixth in right field, another switch hitter in Jake Millen. Batting seventh is shortstop Jacob Steele. The eight-hitter is left fielder Drew Collins. And rounding out the nine for the Range Riders at second base, it's Logan Beard. All of that behind their right-handed starter, Aiden Elfering, 4-4 with a 5.82 ERA this year. The umpires for tonight's contest, it's Michael Goble, the crew chief, calling balls and strikes behind home plate. Mike Blanchard at first base. And Zach Dart, the third base officiator for tonight's series opener. Again, this is a continuation between these two teams who just met up in Billings over the weekend. Mustangs sweeping that 3-game series, coming off a demoralizing loss for the Range Riders on Sunday, a game that saw the Range Riders take an early 6-0 lead over the Mustangs. They scored 5 times in the first, added another tally in the second to make it 6-0. That's when the Mustangs went on their run. Bottom of the second inning, A.J. Shaver with a 2-out, bases-clearing 3-run double to get the Mustangs on the board. That was after 2 errors in the inning committed by the Range Riders, a defense that has the second-best fielding percentage in the league. Not like them to make miscues, much less multiple miscues in an inning. That's what they did. And then A.J. Shaver, arguably the hottest hitter in the league, took advantage with his bases-clearing 3-run double. That cut the deficit in half, made it a 6-3 ball game, but it really kick-started the Mustangs' offense, who went on to score 12 unanswered runs before the Range Riders eventually struck for 2 in the 8th inning,
making it 12-8.

0: Billings. That's when Lucas Hartman entered the game with runners at first and third in that eighth inning. Hartman got the final out of the frame with the tying run in the on-deck circle. Then Hartman came back out in the ninth after the Mustangs had added a run. And Hartman locked down his fifth save of the season in as many tries, giving the Mustangs the win and the sweep over the Glacier Range Riders at Dealer Park. And that's what they'll look to do here in Kalispell at Glacier Bank Park this week. Mustangs and Range Riders. Glacier has their players being announced and jogging out onto the field as we speak. Julian Garcia doing his warm-up tosses down the right field line in the bullpen on the turf surface here in Kalispell, Montana. The only turf field the Mustangs will play on in the regular season this year here at Glacier Bank Park. Mustangs, Range Riders, Garcia and Elfering going head-to-head here tonight. We'll step aside for the national anthem. Come back with first pitch right after that. 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

0: It's time for Billings Mustangs Baseball. Good evening, everyone, from Glacier Bank Park in Kalispell, Montana. I'm Brandon Januska on the call with you tonight as your Billings Mustangs kick off a three-game series against the Glacier Range Riders. This also is the start of a six-game road trip for the Mustangs. They'll play the first three today, tomorrow, and Thursday here against the Range Riders. Then they'll start making their way back toward Billings and stop in Missoula on the way for a three-game series over the weekend, taking on the Paddleheads. On the road for the next six in a row are your Mustangs, who have thrived away from Dealer Park this year. They've played well at home as well. Also, but on the road, they are 21-2, 21 wins against just two road losses this season. Meanwhile, the Range Riders are likely glad to be back home. They just wrapped up a six-game road trip with three out in Missoula and then the three in Billings to kick off the second half, dropping all six of them. They have dropped nine in a row in total, but the Range Riders here at home are 19-11 compared to 10-14 on the road. This is the first time the Mustangs are playing here at Glacier Bank Park this season, a location where they struggled a year ago. The only trip the Mustangs made out here in 2025 saw the Range Riders take 5 of 6, and then once they returned back to Billings a week later, the Mustangs took all six in that series against these Range Riders. So it was really a flip of home field advantage, the home team having the better of the other. Mustangs hoping that's not the case here. They'll try to continue their winning ways, winners of 11 in a row entering tonight's contest. As Cameron Bowen, the leadoff man, in the box against the right-hander Aiden Elfering. First pitch home is up high for ball one, and we are off here from Glacier Bank Park, 6:35, right at the scheduled posted time. We are underway as the 1-0 fouled up and out of play. A ball and a strike on Cam Bowen. First two pitches from Elfering were both fastballs, coming in at 92 miles per hour. From the right-hander, 6'4", 210 pounds for the 23-year-old, as this is a bouncer towards second. Loved by Beard, the second baseman, who throws out Bowen for out number one. Beard had to range over near the second base bag to glove it. Did so successfully, and that is the first out of the ball game. One batter in, no score, just getting started here from Glacier Bank Park. Mustangs and Range Riders as the left-handed hitting Michael Soper now in the box. Elfering's pitch is a called strike one. Michael Goble, the crew chief, calling balls and strikes tonight. Mike Blanchard at first. Zach Dart, your third base umpire. Soper takes up above the zone, 1-1. Elfering, the right-hander on the bump from Bird Island, Minnesota. First year as a Range Rider. This is 1-1. He is outside for ball two. Next pitch lifted in the air left field. Collins over in foul territory, and he runs out of room. Two and two, the count on Michael Soper. Soper had a nice weekend against these Range Riders at Dealer Park. It's the 2-2 pitch home. He is low and in for ball three. Michael hit his ninth home run of the year on Saturday night. It's the 3-2 inside for ball four. He also did this a lot on Sunday, walked three times. He walks here with one out in the opening inning. First base runner of the ball game, runner at first for Jacob Gutierrez. Gutierrez hitting 400 on the year. Five homers, 31 knocked in as he takes outside for a ball. Mustangs, as I mentioned in the pregame show, the Veritive Mustangs pregame show, playing on turf for the first time this year. 1-0 fouled off to the right. 1-1. Not that it's new for the players, as a lot of them coming off collegiate seasons, such as Jacob Gutierrez. A lot of college ballparks nowadays are of the artificial turf surface. 1-1, fouled back, 1-2. But it's the only ballpark that the Mustangs go to this year with the artificial surface. Soper off of first, one out, and the 1-2 pitch to Gutierrez. Outside to even the count. Oftentimes, you get a more traditional bounce on turf. You won't risk hitting a divot or anything like that, but the ball also typically plays faster on this surface as well. Also heats up a little more, too, standing out there on the turf. 88 degrees is your temperature here tonight. Clear skies in Kalispell, Montana, is the 2-2 fouled back. One of the newer ballparks in the league. Range Riders, one of the newer teams as well, joined the league in 2022. We're not part of the affiliated days of the Pioneer League. It's a 2-2 from Elfering. Down low for ball three. Back-to-back full counts. Elfering walks Soper. Now a full count on Gutierrez. Range Riders and this ballpark opening up in 2022. First opponent at this ballpark was your Billings Mustangs. It's the 3-2, poked into right field, a base hit. Soper around second, he'll head to third safely. As the throw goes in towards second base, it's a single for Jacob Gutierrez. And they're at the corners with only one out for Charlie Muniz. Charlie Muniz with an early RBI opportunity. Runners at first and third, one out. No score, top of the first. Swings and misses at a 92-mile-an-hour fastball for strike one. Charlie hitting 384, 17 homers, leads the team in that department. He's knocked in 65. It's the 0-1. Slow dribbler back toward the mound. Picked up by Elfering. He'll go to first and get the out there. Soper stayed at third. Gutierrez now at second. So there's two in scoring position, but there are two outs as it turns to Adam Cootway. First pitch on the ground left side, past the diving Garner. Steele picks it up, bounces a throw to first, not in time. That's an infield single for Adam Cootway. It drives in a run as Michael Soper scores, and the Mustangs take an early 1-0 lead. Wasn't hit all that hard rolling down the left side, but it got under the diving third baseman Garner. The shortstop Steele was able to keep it on the infield. As Ninburns the second takes ball one downstairs. But by the time Steele tried to make a throw, he rushed it and spiked the ball. Tough play going to his right away from first base. Kootway able to score. They're at the corners once again. Way at first, Gutierrez now at third. Two outs, 1-0 Mustangs. And a 2-0 count on Nin Burns the second. The newest position player on the team joined the squad over the weekend. As he takes outside ball three. He had a nice start to his Mustang tenure as well. Joined the club ahead of Friday night. That game got postponed. Played both ends of the doubleheader on Saturday. He's been in the starting lineup ever since, Sunday and here tonight. 3-0 pitch. He is in for a strike, 3-1. The pitch popped foul up and out of play, and it's a full count. Burns with four hits in his first eight at-bats. .500 batting average. No homers, he's knocked in one. He did send a ball to the track in left field at Dealer Park, but it was tracked down and caught. That was on Saturday. The 3-2 fouled up and out of play. Way at first, 3-2 count and two outs. He was taking off with the pitch. Gutierrez at third. 1-0 Mustangs, top of the opening inning. Against the right-hander, Aiden Elfering and the Glacier Range Riders. The 3-2 fouled back once again. Burns has also been patient so far. Mentioned 4-for-8 at the plate, but he's also walked five times in his first three games as a Mustang. The 3-2. That is called ball four, just off the plate. It was close. Good take from Burns. He is aboard as that loads the bases. With two outs for Kyle Miklas. Great to see Kyle back in the lineup. He last played a week ago, last Tuesday in Great Falls. He checks his swing. Did not go around for ball one. Miklas suffered an injury, leg injury, against the Voyagers last week. Had not played since then, was removed from that ball game. Back out there tonight as he fouls it off, 1-1 the count. Bases full of Mustangs who lead 1-0, top of the first inning. Gutierrez at third, Kootway at second, Burns at first. Kootway picked up the RBI infield single his first time and got the Mustangs on the board. As Miklas takes inside, 2-1 the count. Kyle, a .343 hitter, 8 homers, 46 knocked in. The 2-1. Bouncing ball toward first, gloved by Vredenberg. He'll take it to the bag himself to end the frame. Mustangs strike first after half an inning of play. It's Billings 1. Glacier coming up next. This is Billings Mustangs Baseball on HTN and ESPN Billings.
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0: And the Mustangs holding a 1-0 early lead. Place your lineup coming to the plate against Mustang right-hander Julian Garcia. 6-1 with a 5.34 ERA this year. The 26-year-old righty from Houston, Texas. First pitch home to the left-handed hitting Kyle Ashworth is in for strike one. Garcia 6'4", 205 pounds for the right-hander. Set up third base side of the rubber. First pitch, or rather next pitch, fouled off to the left side. 0-2 on Ashworth. Garcia coming off an 8-inning performance last week in Great Falls against the Voyagers. Picked up the win in a contest that ended up being suspended and then continued the next day. Otherwise, there was probably a chance he may have been able to plead his way into pitching the 9th inning of that ball game as well. 1-2 pitch to Ashworth. Oh, and away 2-2. As it was, went 8 innings, allowed 6 runs, but only 3 of them were earned. 7 hits, 2 walks, and 10 strikeouts. The second time this year he's put up double-digit Ks. Foul off the end of the bat, rolling down the line, and it will stay foul. Ashworth took off to first base just in case. That was kind of a cue ball off the end of the bat. Had some spin to it. Could have potentially rolled back into fair territory. Wisely took off to first, but when Miklas picked it up, it was staying foul. Remains 2-2. Kyle Ashworth hitting .354 this year. 50 games played. 2 homers, 42 knocked in. The 2-2. Check swing. Foul down the third base side again. Righty to lefty. The break-even pitch. Inside for ball 3. Julian Garcia, a returner to this Mustang squad. He joined the team last year in June. After wrapping up his collegiate career at Houston Victoria, the NAIA level, as he misses for ball 4. Low and in, Ashworth draws the leadoff walk to bring up Donovan Ratfield. Mustangs lead 1-0, bottom of the first inning. Garcia, after wrapping up his collegiate career last spring, started off in the Pecos League. Made 2 appearances with the Tucson Saguaros before he caught the attention of manager Craig Maddox and the Mustangs. Signed with Billings, he's been here ever since. Missed for ball 1 to Donovan Ratfield, the Range Rider catcher. Man at first, nobody out, bottom of the first inning. Right on right, Garcia's pitch. Swing and a miss. Julian with the Mustangs last year was 4-6 with a 4.41 ERA as a bouncer foul to the left side, 1-2. He had some bad luck. 4-6, he was picking up wins toward the end of the season. Early on was not getting much run support. He would have some great outings and end up with either a no decision or a tough luck loss. in a lot of those outings. This year, run support hasn't been nearly a problem. It's the 1-2 swing and a miss for strike three. He's backed by the top scoring offense in the Pioneer League. He gets his first punch out of the night. Ratfield down swinging, one out. Ashworth at first for Carson Garner. 1-0 Billings. Bottom of the first inning. First pitch misses outside just off the plate against Garner. For ball one, we have a challenge from the Mustangs. Kyle Nicholas challenges, but after review, it is a confirmed ball outside just off the plate. Mustangs lose one of their two Red Pocket Mobile strike zone challenges. Have one remaining. It's the 1-0 to Garner. That's down low on the breaking ball, 2-0. Carson Garner hitting 304 in 50 games this year. 7 homers, 42 knocked in. Ashworth at first after the walk, one away. It's the 2-0. Lifted high in the air, out toward left field, racing toward the foul line is Gutierrez. Bowen went out as well, and it's the left fielder, Jacob Gutierrez, in foul territory, who makes the catch. That ball had plenty of hang time. Bowen from shortstop was all the way out there, along with the left fielder, who was playing off the line a bit. Able to get there in foul territory. Two down, runner at first for Brock Vredenburg, the left-handed slugging first baseman. 1-0 Mustangs. Vredenburg takes strike one. Vredenburg playing just his 19th game with the Range Riders. He's put up great power numbers, though. He takes low. Hitting 366, he has 5 homers in 18 games. 22 runs knocked in. 5 homers, 6 doubles as well. It's the 1-1. Blowing in, and it gets by Nicholas. To the backstop it goes, and down to second is Kyle Ashworth after a wild pitch. Two and one the count on Vredenburg. And the pitch, low and in for ball three. Julian Garcia goes with a 5-pitch arsenal. 4-seam cutter, splitter, sinker, and curveball. It's the splitter that he says is the key component. That's lined toward left field, but holds up for Jacob Gutierrez. Makes the catch head high. To end the inning, Vredenburg hit it hard, but right to the left fielder, Jacob Gutierrez. We go to the second. It's the Mustangs 1 and the Range Riders nothing. This is Billings Mustangs Baseball on HTN and ESPN Billings.
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0: Takes the first pitch outside for ball one. Mustangs 1, Range Riders nothing, top of 2. First trip out here to Kalispell, and only trip out here this year for the Mustangs. 2-0 the count on Wright. Playing second base here tonight. He's played a lot in the outfield this year. He fouls it off down the right field side and out of play, 2-1. But back at his more natural position here today, second base. That's where he was primarily going through his college career at Montana State University Billings. Played on a fastball, swing and a miss, 2-2. For this year, this is his fourth start at second base as the 2-2 fouled straight back. He's been the Ben Zobrist type player for the Mustangs this year. He'll go anywhere manager Craig Maddux wants to put him. He's played 28 starts in left, 2 at right, 3 at third, and now 4 at second base. Super utility role for Bodie Wright, who's put up some power numbers this year to go along with playing multiple positions. Fouls it off to the right side, remains 3-2. Hitting .316 with 9 home runs, 42 knocked in. Has granted him the nickname by some of his teammates as Bodie Bonds, but he swings and misses here for strike 3. Reference, of course, to Barry Bonds. Most home runs in Major League Baseball history. Might put an asterisk next to it due to steroid use, but the numbers don't lie. He does have the highest total in MLB history. As A.J. Shaver comes to the plate. Talking about highest totals, how about A.J. Shaver as he lifts one in the air right center field. Ashworth and Millen converging. Gets the right fielder Jake Millen to make the catch for out number 1. A.J. Shaver leads the Pioneer League in a couple of categories. Batting average of .464 and 81 runs batted in. He's out in this go around, 2 away. In the top of the second inning for the top of the order, and Cam Bowen grounded to second his first time up. Helfring's pitch popped up right side near the Mustang first base dugout, foul territory, and it's off the top of the dugout on the other side of the netting. 0-1 the count. Bradenburg, Beard, and Helfring all giving chase. That field over there as well. 0-1 on Cameron Bowen, hitting .336. 14 homers, 70 knocked in as he shoots one foul off to the left. 0-2 the count. Mustangs lead by a run, top of the second inning here from Glacier Bank Park. Cameron Bowen was 4-for-13 against the Range Riders over the weekend at Dealer Park. .308 average. He takes low for ball one. Two for five performance on Sunday with an RBI and a run scored. A 1-2. Fouled off to the first base side. Bowen, the lone member of the Mustangs to have played in every game this year. He has been the starter in all 54 games this season. 53 starts at short, one as a DH. It's the 1-2, fouled off to the right, and the count holds. Another 1-2 delivery. Swing and a miss, strike three. Elfring sets down the Mustangs. 1-2-3. We go to the bottom of the second inning. It's the Mustangs 1, Range Riders nothing. This is Billings Mustangs Baseball on HTN and ESPN Billings.
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2: Inning number 2, the Mustangs with a 1-0 lead over the Range Riders. Tommy Rover, the switch hitting designated hitter, leading things off, batting from the left side, and he skies one in the air left center field. A.J. Shaver over to his right, makes the catch. One pitch, one out for Julian Garcia to begin the bottom of the second inning. Garcia worked around a leadoff walk in the opening frame. Now one away here in inning 2 for Jake Millen. Another switch hitter of the Range Riders. He'll bat left-handed against the righty on the bump. Garcia's pitch is in for strike one. Julian Garcia, four-seam, cutter, splitter, sinker, and curveball. He's told me that it's the splitter that's his go-to out pitch. With 2 strikes, he gets a swing and a miss. Looked like a curveball there to make it 0-2. See if he now goes to that split. That's the one he says when he's on his game, when he has that splitter working, those are the games he puts up those double-digit punch outs. It's the 0-2 to Millen. On the ground towards second, scooped up by Bodie Wright. He throws to Muniz at first, and there's quickly 2 away. Two quick outs for Julian Garcia. On just 4 pitches, brings up Jacob Steele. Bottom of the second inning, 1-0. Mustangs in front. Infield RBI single from Adam Cootway in the first inning. Open the scoring here tonight. It's the pitch to Steele, misses for ball one upstairs. Steele this year hitting .273. 5 homers, 43 knocked in. The 1-0 misses down low. 2-0 the count. Lights are on here at Glacier Bank Park. It's the 2-0. Inside ball 3. Sun setting off to our left. There's a haze in the air here today. Maybe from the wildfires up in Canada across the border. So that's in for a strike, 3-1. Kalispell not too far from the Canadian border. Got mountains in the background. Down a ways is Glacier National Park, which extends into our bordering country to the north. So 3-1 misses just a little high for ball 4. Second walk of the ball game for Garcia. Comes with 2 outs. Put Steele on for Drew Collins. Left-handed hitting left fielder for the Range Riders. Collins hitting .278 in 39 games. 2 homers, 22 knocked in. Large lead at first for Jacob Steele, held by the first baseman, Charlie Muniz. First pitch strike to Collins. Garcia sets up below the belt and the 0-1. Bounced foul over toward the first base dugout. Occupied by the Mustangs. 0-2 the count. Mustangs wearing their Black Magic City jerseys on this Tuesday night. Black uniform, Magic City in white lettering across the chest. Mustang horsehead logo on the sleeve. White numbers on the back as a bouncing ball towards second, gloved by Wright. He'll flip it to Muniz to end the inning. We go to the third. It remains Mustangs 1, Range Riders nothing. 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
2: For the third inning, Mustangs lead 1-0 as Elfering's first pitch is in for a strike. Soper walked and scored the game's lone run so far back in the first. He takes low and in. Mustangs scoring their run on a infield single from Adam Cootway back in the first inning. Pitch misses outside for a ball. 2-1 on Michael Soper. Hitting 311 on the year, 9 homers, 36 knocked in as he takes inside for ball 3. Very patient at the plate, doesn't try to force anything. He's walked 47 times against 45 strikeouts. The 3-1 popped up in foul territory left side. Garner over near the dugout and leans back to make the catch. Had a couple of feet of space before reaching the third base dugout. So Michael Soper fouls out for the first out of the third inning. Brings up Jacob Gutierrez. Base hit his first time around. Mustangs with 2 hits in the ball game. Gutierrez and then Cootway's infield single as Goody picks up his second knock of the game. A grounder through the right side into right field. A base hit. And Jacob Gutierrez 2-for-2 in the ball game. Couple of knocks. He's aboard with 1 out for Charlie Muniz. Dribbled one right in front of the mound his first time up. Was thrown out by Elfering. He hits this one through the mound into center field. This time Gutierrez will stop at second. Ashworth gets the ball back in. Back to back. 1 out hits. First Gutierrez. Now Muniz. And they're at first and second with 1 out for Adam Cootway. Cootway rolled one slowly to the left side, was able to beat it out at first for an infield RBI single. As he takes a strike on the inside edge. 0-1 to tonight's designated hitter. in a multi-homer game against these Range Riders on Saturday. Game one of the doubleheader. As he bounces it foul to the right, 0-2. Brought his home run total up to 10. Double-digit figures for Adam Cootway. 345 hitter with 51 knocked in. Make that 52 now after his ribby in the first. Two on, one out. The two-strike delivery. Outside for a ball. Aiden Elfering on the mound was pitching at Dubuque. The last 4 years wrapped up his collegiate career last spring at University of Dubuque out in Dubuque, Iowa. Scootway swings and misses for out number two. Two down for Nin Burns. Elfering last summer was pitching in the Northwoods League, one of the top programs for collegiate players to play in, Collegiate Woodbat Summer League. Pitch to Burns, outside for a ball. He walked his first time up. Elfering was with the Waterloo Bucks out in Waterloo, Iowa. Last summer in the Northwoods League. It's the 1-0. This is low and away, 2-0 the count. On Nin Burns the second. One nothing Mustangs. Pitch misses outside, 3-0 the count. Burns wrapped up his collegiate career this spring at UNLV, University of Nevada, Las Vegas, D1 program. The 3-0 misses outside. It's a four-pitch walk. Burns hasn't had to swing it today. Two walks. This is his fourth game of the year. He's now walked seven times. He is aboard to load the bases for Kyle Miklas. Mustangs lead 1-0. We're in the top of the third inning. Miklas with a chance to extend the lead even further as a pitch inside, ball one to the left-handed hitting catcher. Miklas bounced the ball to the first baseman, Vredenberg, who took it to first himself. That ended the first inning with the bases loaded. Second opportunity in this spot for Miklas. Takes inside again, 2-0 the count. Runners at every station. Gutierrez is at third. Muniz at second. Burns at first. The 2-0. Down low, ball three. Elfering has to find the zone. Doesn't walk very many this year. 48 strikeouts against 13 walks coming into play today. It's the 3-0. He is right down the middle for a strike. At 13 walks in his first 10 appearances, he's walked three already tonight. 3-1, fouled at the plate. Full count on Kyle Miklas. 1-0 Mustangs, bases loaded, top of three. Miklas trying to walk that one off. He fouled it off his own foot. Just coming back from an injury. Never did hit the injured list, but hasn't played since a week ago today, last Tuesday night in Great Falls. The pitch in the air down the right field line. That's tailing foul and will go out of play. Glacier Bank Park with a nice scenic area down the right field line. It's a grass berm hill area. It's got rocks and trees along the line as well there. It's the 3-2. Inside, ball four. Nicklaus draws the bases, loaded walk. That'll score Jacob Gutierrez, and the Mustangs now lead it 2-0, top of the third inning. Four walks from Aiden Elfering over the first 2 2/3 innings. Here's Bodie Wright, strikeout victim his first time. He takes strike one, fastball on the outer edge. Elfering's pitch fouled off to the right side, up over that landscaped area, and out near the kids' zone out there. Little playground area, couple of slides, wooden play set down the right field line here at Glacier Bank Park. 0-2, fouled back, remains two strikes on Bodie Wright. This ballpark was named the best ballpark in independent baseball, according to Baseball Digest, back in 2023, year after it opened. The 0-2 on a line, snagged by Logan Beard. Bodie Wright had a ball ticketed for center field. Beard with a diving grab, able to make the catch and end the inning. Mustangs get one, lead it 2-0 as we go to the bottom of the third inning. This is Billings Mustangs Baseball on HTN and ESPN Billings.
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2: 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Bottom of the third inning, 2-0, Mustangs in front. As a first pitch strike from Julian Garcia to Logan Beard, the 9-hitter in the Glacier order tonight. 0-1 the count, righty on righty. Garcia kicks and fires. That's outside for a ball. Mustangs lead by a pair. They've definitely had the better scoring chances in this one, loading the bases two separate times in the first and third innings, settling for just one tally each go around. Pitch in the zone, 1-2 on Beard. Garcia's pitch home, bounces in for a ball. Logan Beard hitting 271. Five homers, 22 knocked in. It's a 3-1, shot foul off to the left. Correction, that should have been 2-2. They had 3-1 up on the scoreboard here. Should still be 2-2 by my count. It's Garcia's pitch. Line down the left field side, and fair ball off

is high, and same thing down the right field side. The wall's twice as high, double batted. It's a double for Beard, leading off the third inning. Here's Kyle Ashworth. Garcia's pitch inside for a ball. That's the first hit against the Mustang starter, Julian Garcia. First time through the order, a couple of walks, but just that lone hit for Beard. It's a check swing. And he held up. Now they ask for the appeal, and it's confirmed that he held up. A delayed appeal down to third base. Zach Dart saying no swing, 2-0 the count. Righty to lefty, Ashworth walked his first time, the 2-0. Low and in for ball three. Mustangs lead by a pair. We're in the bottom of the third inning. Kicking off a three-game series here in Kalispell and the start of a six-game road trip for the Mustangs. That's in for a strike, 3-1. Mustangs with three games here at Glacier Bank Park. Then they'll head to Missoula for a three-game series over the weekend. There's a foul tip into the mitt of Miklas, 3-2 the count. Six-game road trip for the Mustangs is your road trip preview. 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If you're looking for affordable and convenient bus travel, look no further than Jefferson Lines. The 3-2. Swing and a miss, strike three. Caught Ashworth well out in front of the breaking ball. Second punch out for Garcia tonight. That's the first out of this third inning. Beard at second, one away for Donovan Ratfield. He was the other Garcia strikeout victim tonight. Struck out swinging in the first. Righty on righty, Garcia's pitch home. Slow dribbler back toward the mound. Garcia takes his time, picks it up, and throws out the Range Rider catcher. There's two away. Beard advances to third on the play. Two down for Carson Garner. Garner flied to left his first go around. Runner at third, two outs. Mustangs lead 2-0. Garcia's pitch. Outside, ball one. Right-hander sets up below the belt. And the 1-0. This is inside on the call. Kyle Miklas will challenge. Mustangs have just one challenge remaining. This one is overturned. It's a good challenge from Kyle Miklas. Mustangs still with one in their pocket. Range Riders with two challenges. Your Red Pocket Mobile Strike Zone Challenge. 1-1 the count on Garner. Beard at third, two outs, the pitch. That's called strike two. That was a big call by Miklas, especially knowing that they had already lost a challenge once. The difference between 2-0 and 1-1 can really shift an at-bat. Now the 1-2 up high evens the count. Beard led off the inning with a double. He's standing at third base with two outs. Garcia trying to strand the runner. The 2-2. Low and away, it gets by Miklas, and the run will come home. Breaking ball just got off the end of the leather for Kyle Miklas. And it's a wild pitch. That drives in the Range Riders' first run. Cuts the lead in half. 2-1 the score.
staying still in front.

0: Full count on Gardner. The 3-2. In the air, left field side, down the line, and foul. Out beyond the Range Rider bullpen. The press box here at Glacier Bank Park. It is slightly off center, so I'm more down the third base line. That also means balls into that left field corner are somewhat out of my sight line when they get toward foul territory. So another 3-2 from Garcia. That bounces in for ball four. Garner draws the walk with two outs. Gives Brock Vredenburg an opportunity. Mustangs 2, Range Riders 1. We're in the bottom of the third inning. Runner at first, two outs. Righty to lefty, Garcia's pitch. Bouncing ball to the right side, gloved by Bodie Wright. Quick hands it over to first, and that ends the inning. Range Riders on the board. We go to the fourth. It's the Mustangs 2, and the Range Riders 1. 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
0: Top of the fourth inning, Mustangs 2, Range Riders 1, with A.J. Shaver leading things off against Elfering, out for his fourth inning of work. First pitch above the zone for ball one. Shaver flied out to the right fielder Jake Millen, his first go-around. A 1-0. In the air, out toward deep center field. Ashworth going back, reaches up and makes the catch while falling to the turf on the warning track in deep right center field. Shaver gave it a ride 378 feet. Came up just a little short. That's out number one. It's 406 out to dead center field. 380 to the right center alley. That was 378 just to the right of straightaway center. As Bowen pops one foul up and out of play. Other dimensions here. 375 to the left center alley. In the corners, it's 338 to right, 328 down the left field line here at Glacier Bank Park. 0-1 to Bowen. Up high for a ball. Bowen 0 for 2. Ground out and a strikeout against the Range Rider right-hander. 1-1. Low and in for ball 2. Bowen Allen led the team in games played last year, playing in 93 of the 96 as he bounces one foul toward third, 2-2 the count. So far this year, he's played in every game for the Mustangs. Last year also marked the most games played since the league went independent, since the team went independent. Most games played by a Mustang with 93. Two fouled up off the top of the netting. That nice grab by Michael Soper when it came back down. Came right to the Mustang third baseman in the on-deck circle. One out, base is empty. 2-1 Mustangs lead. Top of the fourth inning. 2-2 from Elfering. Swing and a miss, strike three. Bowen down on strikes. Two outs for Michael Soper. Soper lifts one in the air down the left field side and foul. Out of play for Collins. 0-1 the count. Soper now takes a strike. And it's 0-2. Correction, that's actually Carson Hornung, who's now into the game in left field. Was not in the starting lineup as this popped high in the air on the infield. Steele, the shortstop, wants it and makes the catch to end the inning. Mustangs go down in order. We head to the bottom of four. It's the Mustangs 2 and the Range Riders 1. This is Billings Mustangs Baseball on HTN and ESPN Billings.
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0: Sure Bank Park, Brandon Januska on the call as Tommy Rover leads things off against Julian Garcia. Mustangs lead 2-1. As the switch hitter batting from the left side takes low for ball one. Rover fly to AJ Shaver, the center fielder, his first look at Garcia. Now the 1-0. Lifted in the air out towards Shaver once again, who roams to his right and makes the catch. Rover flies to center for the second time. One away for Jake Millen. I did receive confirmation on the outfield arrangement. was, in fact, Carson Hornung, who moved into left field. And all three outfielders moved around a bit as the first pitch to Millen. He is outside for ball one. So Jake Millen started the game in right. He moved to center field. Left fielder Drew Collins moved to right. Kyle Ashworth came out of the game as Carson Hornung went into the game in left. So the 1-0 fouled back, 1-1. So that's Carson Hornung, the left fielder. Jake Millen now in center. Drew Collins is the right fielder. Kyle Ashworth came out of the game for the Range Riders. So Millen started as right fielder, now hitting as the center fielder for Glacier tonight as the 1-1. Popped foul up and out of play, 1-2. Those changes all happened in the top of this fourth inning. That was after Ashworth hit last inning. He struck out on a full count. Don't want to speculate, but that is the last time we saw him, was in that at-bat. It's the 1-2. Swing and a miss, strike three. Millen strikes out, two down for Jacob Steele. 2-1, Mustangs lead it. And your attention, Mustang fans, Archie Cochran Ford puts the pedal to the metal with your Billings Mustangs. 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Check swing, foul ball by Jacob Steele. 0-1 the count. Two outs, bases empty. Mustangs lead it 2-1. Steele walked his first go around. The 0-1. Down low for a ball. Garcia's pitch above the zone, 2-1. The 6-4 right-hander set, and the pitch, swing and a miss, 2-2. Garcia tops out at the upper 80s, but he mixes his speed extremely well. Now he's able to rack up the punch outs. Enter today with the second most strikeouts in the Pioneer League. He's added 3 to his total so far tonight. 66 punch outs on the year. It's a swing and a miss. Make it 64. Rather 67 if I could do the math right. 67 punch outs for Garcia. Four of them coming tonight as we go to the fifth. It's the Mustangs 2 and the Range Riders 1. 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
0: Jacob Gutierrez leads off the Mustangs half of the fifth inning. Took ball one, now fouls one off to the right. 1-1 the count on the left fielder. 2-for-2 in the ballgame. He has half of the Mustang hits. 2 of the 4 here tonight. Singled and scored back in the third. He dribbles one slowly over the mound. Gloved by Beard, the second baseman, throws to first in time. Slow roller went up and back down the backside of the pitching mound, and then was fielded well by Logan Beard in front of the second base bag. There's out number one. Up Charlie Muniz. He singled his last time up. 1-for-2 in the ball game. Hits it on the ground towards short. Backhanded by Jacob Steele to throw across in time. And there's two away. Offering, relying on his defense here in this one. A lot of balls hit on the ground against the right-hander. Off the Mustang bats tonight. Scootway fouls it back for strike one. He hit a ball on the ground his first time up, but he got through. Past Gardner, it was stopped and knocked down by Steele. Ended up an infield RBI single for Cootway in the first inning. He shoots this one on the ground through the left side into left field. 2-for-3 is Adam Cootway tonight. He's aboard with two outs for Nin Burns the second. 2-1 Mustangs lead. We're in the top of the fifth inning from Glacier Bank Park. Burns has walked both times up against Elfering. Fouls back the first pitch. First strike one. Then Burns the second, one of the newest members of the Mustangs. Can't say he's the newest anymore. Mustangs made a transaction ahead of this road trip. It's the 0-1 to Burns. He is inside, 1-1 the count. Mustangs sign left-handed pitcher Alize Gutierrez ahead of this road trip. He joins the Mustangs. Now is the only left-handed pitcher on the roster. It's the 1-1 to Burns. This is outside 2-1. For Alize Gutierrez joins the Mustangs. The lefty finished his collegiate career this spring at Texas State University. Swing and a miss from Burns. 2-2 the count. Mustangs released right-handed pitcher Eddie Kaftan in a corresponding move to add the lefty Alize Gutierrez to the bullpen. Foul off to the right. 2-2 remains on Nin Burns the second. He's the newest position player on the squad, playing in his fourth game. He's walked twice tonight. 7 times in his first 3-plus contests. Runner at first, 2 outs, the 2-2 pitch. Outside, ball 3. Two to one, Mustangs lead, the payoff. Up high, he's walked again. Nin Burns has walked 3 times tonight. That's now 8 of them. And what is his 4th game as a pro? Showing off a good eye and Pitchers seem to be pitching around the former UNLV Rebel. Now there's two aboard with two outs for Kyle Nicklaus. Lines one toward right field. That'll drop in for a base hit. Collins throws it back in toward the plate. Cut off as sliding home is Adam Cootway. RBI single Kyle Nicklaus, and the Mustangs lead it 3-0 in the top of the fifth inning. There's a clutch two-out RBI single for Nicklaus. Burns stops at second. They're at first and second. Two outs for Bodie Wright. 3-1, Mustangs lead. We're in the top of the fifth inning as Wright skies one in the air right field. Playable for Collins, who makes the catch to end the inning. Mustangs score once. We go to the bottom of five. It's Billings 3, Glacier 1. 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
3: Bottom of the fifth inning, Mustangs 3, Ranger Riders 1. Drew Collins leading things off against Julian Garcia. Collins grounded out to second his first time up. The left-handed hitting right fielder. Started the game in left, now in right field. After the outfield shuffle by Glacier an inning ago. This is pop foul off to the left side and out of play for strike one. Bottom of the fifth inning here from Glacier Bank Park. It's the 0-1 from Garcia. Shot down the right field line and foul. That was a looper off the bat of Collins and it just hooked foul down the line. Foul by only a couple of feet. 0-2 the count. Collins stretching out, using his timeout before he digs back into the box. Takes a deep breath, now settles back in. As he awaits the 0-2 pitch from Garcia. Right-hander takes a deep breath, and now here it comes. Up high for a ball. Righty on lefty, the 1-2. This is down low, 2-2 the count. Garcia had his best strikeout performance of his career at this ballpark against the Range Riders last year in August. 13 punch outs as the 2-2. Swing and a miss, strike three. He's got 5 punch outs tonight. One out in the bottom of the fifth inning. That's also 3 strikeouts in a row. The final 2 outs of the fourth. Now the first out of the fifth. All 5 punchouts have been of the swinging variety. It's Logan Beard at the plate. Garcia's pitch. Up high and may have clipped him. It did. That's a hit by pitch. Up and in, Logan Beard taking exception to that hit by pitch. He is the only one who has a hit for the Range Riders in this ball game. Doubled back in the third. That one just came up and got him on the left hand. Beard aboard with 1 out. Runner at first for the top of the order, and Carson Hornung, who's now into the game, entered defensively in the fourth inning for Kyle Ashworth. This is the first time Hornung is hitting. Takes a strike 0-1. Runner at first, 1 out. foul tip at the plate. 0-2 the count on the left-handed hitter. Beard, short lead over at first, has one steal on the year. This is lined into left field, a base hit. Beard around second, but he'll drop anchor there. Took a big turn, stays put. It's a single for Hornung. And they're at first and second with one out for Donovan Ratfield. Ratfield 0 for 2 in the ball game. Mustangs lead 3-1. Bottom of the fifth inning. Billings winners of 11 straight contests, trying to keep that winning streak going. Pitch down low for ball one to the Range Rider catcher. Mustangs still half a game back in the overall standings to the Long Beach Coast because neither team has been losing. Mustangs winners of 11 straight. The Coast have won 10 in a row as this is in the air left center field. It'll drop in. Shaver plays it off a hop. A run will score as Beard comes home. It's an RBI double for Donovan Ratfield. And the Range Riders are back to within one. 3-2 ball game. Hornung stops at third. They're at second and third for Carson Garner. I'll bring Kyle Miklas out to have a word with Julian Garcia. Bottom of the fifth inning. Second and third, one out. Mustangs lead it 3-2. While they're chatting, let's take a quick look at the out-of-town scoreboard brought to you by Pepsi. Top of the fifth inning in Great Falls, the Ogden Raptors have a 7-5 lead over the Voyagers. Bottom of the second inning, Long Beach with a 1-0 lead over the Oakland Ballers. Long Beach is 6-0 in the second half. They've won 10 in a row. Top of the first, just getting started in Idaho Falls. No score, Checkers and Paddleheads. Garner takes strike one from Garcia. Also just getting started in Yuba Sutter. The Freebirds hosting the Boise Hawks. They're just starting, no score. And the Red Pocket Mobiles are in Modesto taking on the Roadsters. Also just beginning. Top of the first inning and scoreless. Swing and a miss by Garner, 0-2 the count. Runners at second and third. Mustangs lead by one. So they have action down the right field line in the bullpen. Hayden Mullins starting to warm up. The 0-2 from Garcia. Bounces in, blocked with the chest of Kyle Miklas. 1-2 the count. Garner 0-for-1. He walked in the third. Righty on righty. You've got the lefty Vredenburg on deck. Second and third, one out, the 1-2. Inside, 2-2. Range Riders have played much better here at their home ballpark, 19-11, compared to 10-14 on the road. It's the 2-2. On the ground, foul just wide of the third base bag. Garner pulled it down the line. Over near the Range Rider bullpen, where they too have a arm warming up. And the press box here is off-centered down the third base side, so I can't see around that corner as to who it is. I can tell you it's a right-handed pitcher, though, getting loose for the Range Riders. Garcia's 2-2. Lifted in the air, out toward deep left field. Gutierrez back on the track, now makes the catch at the edge of the track. Tagging and scoring from third is Carson Hornung. Ratfield remains at second as we are all tied up at 3 apiece. Sacrifice fly for Carson Garner. 3-3 ball game, bottom of the fifth inning. Those out-of-town scores, by the way, from earlier this frame were brought to you by Pepsi. Bottom of the fifth inning here in Glacier, 3-3 the score. As Vredenburg will be granted first base, Mustangs will choose not to pitch to the dangerous left-handed hitter. First base was open with Rapfield the runner at second. Garcia will instead go after Tommy Rover. Rapfield has great numbers this year. Rather, Vredenburg, great numbers this year, even though he was 0-2 in the ball game. He's now at first. Rapfield at second. Here's Tommy Rover, the switch hitter, batting left-handed. Takes down low for a ball. Two outs, two on, 3-3 ball game, bottom of the fifth. Garcia's 1-0. Popped foul up and out of play off to the left side. A ball and a strike on Tommy Rover, who has flied out to A.J. Shaver, the center fielder, both times up. Mullins continues to get loose in the Mustangs' bullpen. The 1-1. Up high for ball two. In the bottom of the fifth inning, Garcia's at 88 pitches in the contest. The 2-1. There's a called strike right down Broadway, taken by Rover. 2-2 the count. Garcia, 5 strikeouts tonight, 4 walks, one of them intentional. The 2-2 to Rover. Misses off the plate away, 3-2. A walk would load them up. They're at first and second with two outs. Rover at the plate. Jake Millen awaits on deck. Two outs, bottom of the fifth, 3-3 ball game. The payoff pitch. Called strike three. Rover is down looking, but the Range Riders strike twice. They tie things up as we go to the sixth. It's the Mustangs 3 and the Range Riders 3. 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
3: Tied up, Range Riders and Mustangs, 3-3 the score. As A.J. Shaver will lead things off against the new pitcher into the game, Lance Wade, the right-hander. Takes over on the mound for the starter, Aiden Elfering, who went the first five. First pitch to Shaver is in for strike one. Lance Wade on for the 13th time this year. He's 1-1 with a 5.60 ERA. 17 and two-thirds innings pitched, 17 punch-outs, 13 walks. It's a foul tip into the glove of Ratfield. 0-2 the count on A.J. Shaver. 0-2 in the game. He sent one to the warning track in right center his last time up. 3-3 ball game, top of six, the 0-2. Fouled at the plate, and the count holds. 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The 0-2 to A.J. Shaver. Up and away for a ball. Shaver with a league-leading 81 runs batted in this year. He's done that in just 51 games played. Some of those games, he was only a pinch runner. He had a hand injury that kept him from hitting for about a week. Bouncer back to the mound, snagged by Wade. Goes to first in time for out number one. If you do the math on A.J. Shaver, 81 RBI in his 51 games played. If he plays every game the rest of the way and keeps that pace, he is on pace for 147 RBI this season. Modern-day single-season franchise record for the Mustangs is 91, set last year by Jack O'Dowd. First pitch to Cameron Bowen, in for strike one. Modern-day record, 1969 through the present, but the all-time franchise record is 135. Accomplished by Bill Pinkard back in 1950. He played 122 games. Picked up 135 ribbies. But A.J. Shaver, at the pace he brought into today, 81 ribbies coming into today, if he kept that pace, he would shatter both the modern day and all-time Mustangs franchise record for runs batted in. It's the 1-1 to Cam Bowen. Bowen away, 2-1. This man knows a thing or two about franchise records. He set the modern-day mark for single-season hits last year. 135 knocks in his first professional season. The 2-1. Low and away, 3, and won the count. Bowen was 0-3 against the starter, Aiden Elfering. 3-3 ball game, top of 6. Elfering will get a no decision for the Range Riders. It's the 3-1 from Wade. Down low for ball four. The Glacier starter went 5 innings, charged with 3 runs, all earned, on 6 hits. Walked 5, struck out 4. He exits after 98 pitches. One out, one on after the walk to Bowen brings up Michael Soper. He was 0-2 with a walk of his own against the starter Elfering. Right-handed Lance Wade, left-handed hitting Michael Soper. The first pitch is a strike, 0-1. Bowen always a base-stealing threat over there at first base. Held on by Vredenberg. The 0-1. In the air, out toward deep right center field. Collins drifting over, and it's the center fielder, Millen, who calls him off. Makes the catch just in front of the warning track. For out number two. Bowen hit it far the other way, but it's a Rather, Soper hit it hard out toward right center. That is out number two for Jacob Gutierrez. Bowen remains at first. Two outs. Gutierrez 2-for-3 in the ball game. Couple of singles tonight. 3-3 score. Top of the sixth inning. Pitch from Wade down low for a ball. Correction, called strike on Gutierrez. Jumped the gun a bit on that. Fastball got the call from Michael Goble. Now the 0-1. Fouled up and out of play. Wade, low 90s with the heater. Touched 93 two pitches ago. That last one at 91. Bowen at first, two outs, top of six. And the pitch. Up and away for a ball. The 1-2. Instead, a throw over to first. Bowen dives back in. Wade, 5'10", 190 pounds for the Baton Rouge, Louisiana native. Pitched collegiately at Missouri State University as he skips one in, blocked by Ratfield. Bowen remains at first. 2-2 the count. Wade's pitch, fouled straight back, went above the zone. Gutierrez able to climb the ladder with him, just get a piece of it. Remains 2-2 on the Mustang left fielder tonight. The pitch. Bouncer left side, gloved by the third baseman Garner, goes to second for the force out there. Just ahead of a sliding Cam Bowen, that ends the inning. We go to the bottom of six. It remains Mustangs 3, Range Riders 3. 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
3: 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Pop foul off to the left and out of play off the bat of Jake Millen. 0-1 the count on the switch hitter, batting from the left side against the new right-hander into the game, Hayden Mullins. 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Swing and a miss, 0-2 on the Range Riders center fielder. 0-2 tonight. Both starters out of the game. Both will receive a no decision for their efforts. Julian Garcia went the first five, allowed three runs, two of them earned, on three hits, four walks, six strikeouts. One of those walks were intentional. Also hit a man on 91 pitches thrown tonight. Now it's up to the bullpens for both squads. Hayden Mullins, first out of the pen for the Mustangs. 20th appearance of the year. That's the most on the team. 5-1 record, a 390 ERA. It's 1-2 pitch to Mullen. Outside, 2-2. Mullins pitched against these Range Riders over the weekend. That was game two of the doubleheader on Saturday. Threw a scoreless frame and picked up the win. One walk, two strikeouts, tossed 21 pitches on Saturday. So that pitch gets by Kyle Miklas. Ball three, it's a full count on Jake Millen, leading off the home half of the sixth. Mullins, 6 foot high, 170 pounds for the 22-year-old righty out of Denton, Texas. The 3-2. Popped foul off to the left and into the stands. Mullins has better numbers on the road this year than he does at home. 486 ERA at home, 245 on the road in 11 innings. The 3-2. Sharply through the right side into right field for a base hit. Millen aboard to lead off the bottom half of the sixth inning. Here comes Jacob Steele. Mullins has been excellent for the Mustangs, one of their most trusted members out of the bullpen this year. He fires strike one to Jacob Steele, particularly of late. He was actually released at one point this season. That was back on June 12th. A week later, June 19th, he was re-signed and has dominated ever since. He has had 9 of his 10 outings since coming back have been scoreless. Got tagged for 3 runs a couple of times ago. He's been excellent out there. His first pro season. He gets strike 2 at the top of the zone. 1-2 the count on Steele. Tie ball game. 3-3, bottom of 6. Mustangs already know they'll be playing in the playoffs come September. The Range Riders, though, are at a critical point for their season. It's the 1-2, fouled up and out of play. The count holds. They've started this second half 0-6 to begin. So they're trying to find their way into the postseason this year. At one point, they were the closest team to the Mustangs in the first half. When the Mustangs clinched the final Wednesday of the first half, it was the Range Riders who were the last team eliminated from first half playoff contention. They have fallen off ever since, dropping 9 in a row as the 2-2. In for a called strike 3. Steele down looking. One out for Drew Collins, the left-handed hitting right fielder. Was 0-2 against the starter Garcia. 3-3 ball game, bottom of 6. Millen the runner at first, held by Muniz. Righty to lefty, Mullins to Collins. Here it is, bunt laid down, third base side. Mullins slides, throws to first, and it pulled your knees off the bag. Safe is Drew Collins with a bunt single. Mullins showed off his athleticism. Excellent job getting to that ball, sliding to glove it and throw to first sharply. Just couldn't get Drew Collins, who was hustling down the line. Even a good throw there. It looks like Collins likely would have beat it out. It is a base hit. They're at first and second with one out for Logan Beard, who takes strike one. Beard reached twice against the starter Garcia, doubled and scored in the second, was hit by a pitch in the fifth. The 0-1 swing and a miss. Two strikes on the Range Rider second baseman. Entire field of play in the shade at this point. Mullins fires a fastball high, 1-2. Mustangs out hitting Glacier 6-5. Score is all tied up at 3. It's the 1-2. Bouncing ball towards second. Gloved by Bodie Wright. He'll go to first for the out there. He briefly glanced at second base. It would have been a tough and risky play. It was the safe route. Gets out number 2 as Beard grounds out to second. They're now at second and third with two away for Carson Hornung. Singled his last time up. Left-handed hitter against the righty Mullins. Tie ball game, trying to keep it that way. Two outs, two on. First pitch outside. We have a challenge from Kyle Miklas and the Mustangs. And after review, that is a confirmed ball outside. Mustangs are out of Red Pocket Mobile strike zone challenges tonight. Range Riders still have both of theirs. Infield back. Two outs, the 1-0. Is called a strike. Caught the bottom edge of the zone, 1-1. Infield playing the left-handed Hornung to pull the ball. Muniz near the line at first. It's the pitch, bouncing ball toward the gap at second, and it's through into center field. Two runs come in, and the Range Riders take the lead. It's now 5-3. Two-run single for Carson Hornung. I mentioned the infield was playing him to pull. Muniz was over near the line, but that also meant Bodie Wright was playing more toward the first base side. That ball was bounced closer to the second base bag, and it got by the diving second baseman of the Mustangs. That plate's a pair, and for the first time tonight, Glacier has the lead. 5-3 the score. Mustangs pitching coach Dennis Rasmussen making his way out to the mound as he does. A message from Drainmaster. They have reliable plumbing services in Billings from licensed master plumbers who take pride in every job. Give

0: Mullins is 1-0. Up high, 2-0 the count. Runner at first is Hornung. He just put his team in front with a two-run single. Foul back by Ratfield, 2-1. Ratfield's 1-for-3 in the game. RBI double in the fifth. More action in the Mustang bullpen. Carlos Anziani getting loose. Two outs, bottom six. The 2-1. There's a called strike two. Two and two the count, righty on righty. Mullins from the third base side of the rubber, the pitch up high, the throw as the runner took off, sails into center field. Now Hornung heading for third, the throw there is offline. Knocked down with the chest of Michael Soper, just got his body in front of it to keep the runner Hornung at third base. That's a steal of second. And then an E2 error on the throw from Kyle Miklas. And now a potential insurance run for the Range Riders, 90 feet away. Glacier leads 5-3, bottom of the sixth inning. Runner at third, two outs, and a payoff pitch. Swing and a miss, strike three. Mullins gets the punch out, but the Range Riders take the lead. A pair of runs come home. Two-run single from Carson Hornung. It's the Range Riders 5 and the Mustangs 3. 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
0: Top of seven from Glacier Bank Park, and the Range Riders lead for the first time tonight. 5-3 the score. Charlie Muniz to lead things off for the Mustangs. We'll look to rally back in this one, a game in which the Mustangs scored in the first inning. Had led all the way until Glacier tied it in the fifth, then took the lead in the sixth. Now top of seven, Lance Wade with an 0-1 count on Muniz. Next offering, swing and a miss, 0-2. Charlie was 1-for-3 against the starter Elfering. Lance Wade now in the game, his second inning of work. It's the 0-2. This is outside for a ball. Good sized crowd on hand here tonight from Glacier Bank Park. Beautiful Tuesday evening.

0: For baseball as the 1-2 pitch misses outside 2-2. Temperature in the mid 80s. We cross the 8:30 mark here, Montana time, as the 2-2 swing and a miss, strike three. Yanez is out number one, brings up Adam Cootway. This ballpark was named top independent league ballpark back in 2023, and one of the top features about this ballpark is the concessions that they have. First pitch to Cootway, in for strike one. Adam 2-for-3, RBI single back in the first inning. Mustangs trail 5-3, top of seven. But the concessions that they have here in Kalispell are unlike any others. There's a called strike 0-2 on Cootway. One of their top features are their game day nachos, where they rotate different wild game meats like bison or yak. They switch it up each ball game as to a different big game meat that they put on top of nachos that they serve here at Glacier Bank Park. Another one of their top features are bison meatballs that they serve, and that's what I got before the game tonight. It's the 1-2 pitch. Down low. 2-2 on Cootway. But the bison meatballs, they're good-sized meatballs served on top of mashed potatoes with a huckleberry sauce on top. The 2-2 pitch. Swing and a miss, strike three. That's back-to-back punch outs for Lance Wade. Two outs for Nin Burns the second. Burns without an official at bat tonight. He has walked all three times he's come to the plate. All three coming against the starter Elfering. 5-3 Range Riders, top of seven. Wade's pitch. He is in for strike one. And I'm sure I don't have the finest palate out there. To me, bison meatballs just kind of taste like meatballs. Wouldn't know the difference as the 0-1 low and away, 1-1 the count. But I will say that huckleberry sauce they put on them is delicious, and they don't give you enough of it. It does not cover both meatballs. Just a little topping sprinkling on top. So they could do for more of the sauce, in my opinion. But the meatballs are good, the sauce delicious, and the mashed potatoes good as well. So if you do come out here to watch your Mustangs take on the Range Riders this week, be sure to stop by their third base concessions where they have the big game meats. Bison, yak, all sorts of different wild game options here at Glacier Bank Park as a 3-1 count on Burns. He has been a walk machine. Pitch from Wade. Up high, ball four. Newest position player and hitter on the Mustangs. And Range Rider pitching can't throw him strikes consistently. Nin Burns the second has only played against the Range Riders. As he joined the squad over the weekend. This is the fourth consecutive game these two teams are playing against each other, and Burns has walked 9 times. As he takes inside for ball one. Kyle Nicholas takes inside. It's challenged and overturned to a strike. So the Range Riders successful with their challenge. They still have two Red Pocket Mobile challenges remaining. Mustangs are out of appeals tonight. The 0-1 down low to even the count. Nicholas 1-for-2, he's knocked in a pair. Bases loaded, walk in the third, and an RBI single in the fifth. Mustangs have scored a run in every other inning. Each odd inning they've scored. Looking to do so here in the seventh. One on, two outs. And a strike to Miklas, one and two. Billings with one in the first, one in the third, one in the sixth. Rather, one in the fifth. First, third, fifth. Hitting here in the seventh. Range Riders scored two in the fifth, two in the sixth. That was after one of their own in the third, as this is on the ground. Love by Beard from the outfield grass. Throws to first to end the inning. It's time to stretch here at Glacier Bank Park. The Range Riders have a 5-3 lead over your Billings Mustangs. 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
0: Bottom of inning 7. It's the Range Riders 5, Mustangs 3. Carson Garner leads things off for Glacier. 3-4-5 of their batting order. Up against new right-hander into the game, Carlos Anziani. Garner takes ball 1 from the righty. Right on right battle. Garner 0-for-1 with a walk and a sac fly tonight. The 1-0 in for a strike, 1-1. Anziani now on the bump. 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The 1-1 pitch. Bouncer on the ground towards short. Boeing gets around the ball, throws to first, and there's one away. Brings up Brock Vredenburg against Carlos Anziani on for the 20th time this year. That ties him with Hayden Mullins, who pitched last inning for the most appearances out of any pitchers on the team. Anziani 3-1, a 5.23 ERA, one save to his name. Pitch to the lefty Vredenburg, in for a strike. Big right-hander, 6'4", 240 pounds for the 25-year-old from Lake Mary, Florida. Anziani's 0-1. Inside for a ball. Last pitched against these Range Riders in the doubleheader, game two of the doubleheader on Saturday night at Dealer Park, scoreless inning. 1-1, lined into right center field, it's a base knock. Shaver will scoop and toss it back in. Vredenburg, with his first hit of the game, had been 0-for-2 with an intentional walk up until that swing. One out, one on for Tommy Rover. Range Riders lead 5-3. In the bottom of the seventh inning. Anziani's pitch in for strike one to the switch hitter batting from the left side of the plate. He's hit from the left side all night long, 0 for 3, while coming against the starter Garcia. It's the 0-1, inside for a ball. Each starter went 5 innings tonight. Aiden Elfering for Glacier, Julian Garcia for Billings. They both will end with no decisions here. Game was tied 3-3 after the fifth. Range Riders took the lead with 2 in the sixth. They're hitting here in the seventh. Foul back, 1-2 on Rover. Anziani trying to keep the score right where it is. It's the 1-2. Down in the dirt. Spiked a ball, 2-2 the count. Keep the score where it is. Give the offense an opportunity. They've had chances in the early going. Bases loaded in the first and third innings. Settled for just one run in each. Three separate one-run frames. The 2-2 pitch. Outside, 3-2. This is game one of a six-game road trip for the Mustangs. Three against the Range Riders. Three against the Paddleheads. Before they'll head back home next week for a homestand. It'll be against the Idaho Falls Chuckers, a six-game homestand, starting next Tuesday, a week from today. The 3-2 to Rover. In the air, high fly ball center field, but playable for A.J. Shaver. He makes the catch. Two away for Jake Millen. Friedenberg remains at first with two outs. Millen, another switch hitter, has batted left-handed all game long, as he's only faced off against righties of the Mustangs. Millen 1-for-3 in the game, singled and scored in the sixth inning. Down low, it gets by Miklas. Friedenberg into second on a wild pitch. 1-0 the count on Jake Millen. 5-3 Range Riders. Bottom of the seventh inning from Glacier Bank Park. And the 1-0. In the air, out to our right center field. That'll drop in for a hit. Rounding third is Vredenberg. He will score. As the throw goes into second base, it's an RBI single for Jake Millen. And the Range Riders now lead it 6-3. Brings Jacob Steele to the plate. Two outs, runner at first. Glacier with a three-run lead. Steele 0-for-2, two punchouts and a walk. Hits one through the right side, a base hit. Millen around second, he'll go for third. The throw there, not in time. Soper looks the runner Steele back into first base. He settles for a single, but they're at the corners. Back-to-back two-out hits. Range Riders lead by 3. Mustangs with just 6 outs to work with. Trying to limit the damage with Drew Collins coming to the plate. That hit will Yeah, J.J. Almeida up in the bullpen, starting to toss. Two outs, bottom of seven. 6-3 Glacier. This is bounced foul, third base side. 0-1 on the left-handed hitting Drew Collins. Glacier has scored in each of the last three innings. Two in the fifth, two in the sixth, now one here in the seventh. They lead 6-3. Anziani's 0-1. Low and in for a ball. Collins 1-for-3 in the game, singled and scored last inning. The 1-1. On the ground, left side. Gloved by Soper. He throws out Collins to end the inning. Range Riders tack on a run. We're off to the eighth. It's Glacier 6, Billings 3. This is Billings Mustangs baseball on HTN and ESPN Billings.
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1: The eighth inning, Mustangs trail 6-3 against the Glacier Range Riders. 8, 9, and 1 hitters coming to the plate, starting with Bodie Wright. It's the new right-hander into the game for Glacier, Alex Bustamante. First pitch, fastball up high for ball one. 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The 1-0. That's in for strike one. Bustamante 2-0 with a 2.70 ERA. He's on for the 22nd time this year. 30 innings pitched, 30 strikeouts against 15 walks. He misses inside, 2-1 the count on right. 0-3 in the ball game. Mustangs just 6 outs to work with, trail by 3. It's the 2-1 pitch. This is low and away, 3-1 on right. Bustamante, 6'3", 195 pounds for the 25-year-old righty. 3-1, bouncer on the ground towards short, scooped by Steele, throw to first in time. That's the first out of the eighth inning, one away. For the nine hitting, A.J. Shaver. He's due for a hit. Man hitting 465 coming in. 0-3 in the ball game. Fouls it off the top of the netting for strike one. Mustangs trail by 3. A.J. Shaver has an on-base streak in jeopardy. He has reached safely in 42 consecutive ball games. Longest streak by a Mustang this year. Dates all the way back to May 26th. 0-3 tonight as he takes inside. A heater at 96 miles per hour from Bustamante. 1-1 the count. Outside, ball two. Talking about hard-throwing right-handers, the Range Riders released one of the harder-throwing righties in the league. It's the 2-1. Misses inside, 3-1 on A.J. Shaver. Former Mustang Jack Maruskin was released. He just pitched on Sunday in Billings. At least ahead of this homestand for the Range Riders. The 3-1. Foul down the right field line. 3-2. Maruskin no longer a Range Rider. They picked up a new right-handed pitcher, Will Barkowski. It's a 3-2 count on A.J. Shaver against Alex Bustamante. The payoff pitch. Called strike three. 96 on the outer third. Shaver caught looking. And there's two away in the eighth inning. Range Riders 6, Mustangs 3. Here's Cam Bowen trying to get something started with 2 outs. Righty on righty, the hard thrower throws one out, and this is hit deep to left field, off the scoreboard, a home run. Cameron Bowen puts a charge into one, 404 feet off the left field board. His 15th homer of the year, the Mustangs get one back, it's 6-4. See if that sparks something for the Mustangs. Cameron Bowen showing off the power this year. 15 homers. That one 404 feet. Michael Soper will look to keep it going. Take strike one. Soper 0 for 3 with a walk and a run scored. Mustangs trail by 2. 6-4 is the score. The 1-0. Hit on the ground to second. Beard picks it up. Throws to first to end the inning. The Mustangs get one back on the Cameron Bowen solo shot off the left field board. We go to the bottom of the eighth inning. It's Glacier 6, Billings 4. 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
1: Fouls one off down the right side. 0-2 the count on the second baseman. He had taken a strike before that. From new right-hander into the game, J.J. Almeida, now on the mound for the Mustangs. Bottom of the eighth inning, Range Riders lead it 6-4. The 0-2 to Beard. Bouncing ball left side. Soper, the third baseman, has it. Throws out Beard. And that's the first out in the bottom of the eighth inning. Top of the order now for Glacier. Carson Hornung, the left-handed hitting left fielder. Couple of hits in the ball game already. Steps up against J.J. Almeida. On for the sixth time in a Mustang uniform. No record of 5.40 ERA. Misses for ball one. Mustangs trail by 2. Bottom of the eighth inning. The 1-0. In for a strike. 1-1. 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Shop online anytime at BillingsFord.com. Righty to lefty, the 1-1 pitch. Down low, check swing, he held up. 2-1. Almeida, 5'11", 180 pounds for the 25-year-old righty from Linwood, California. He was pitching in California before this. Started the 2026 season with the Long Beach Coast. It's the 2-1, bounce foul off to the right. 2-2. Went from one Pioneer League playoff contender to another. Joined the Mustangs and made his team debut the day the team clinched. It was J.J. Almeida on the mound who got the strikeout that sent the Mustangs to the postseason this year. Swarnung fouls it off down the first baseline. Remains 2-2. Mustangs trail by a pair. Looking ahead to the ninth inning, Billings will have Jacob Gutierrez, Charlie Muniz, and Adam Cootway coming up. 3, 4, and 5 of the lineup. They'll need at least two to extend the game, trailing 6-4. The 2-2. Down low, another check swing. He holds up 3-2 on Hornung. J.J. Almeida with Long Beach this year was 1-0, 7-11 ERA. Made three starts out there. Five relief appearances as well as a swing and a miss. Hornung down on strikes, two away in the bottom of the eighth inning. And Almeida last pitched on Sunday at Dealer Park, a scoreless inning. Worked a 1-2-3 seventh inning in that game. He throws strike one to Donovan Ratfield. Two outs, bases empty, 6-4 Range Riders. Fastball low, 1-1 the count. From J.J. Almeida, who has played baseball most of his life. Going back to a young kid, 4 or 5 years old, but it's not always been a pitcher. This is line into left center field, a base hit. Scooping it up and throwing back in is Gutierrez, the left fielder. It's a two-out single for Ratfield. His second hit of the ball game brings up Carson Garner. 0-for-2 with a walk and a sack fly for the Glacier third baseman tonight. J.J. Almeida, he was an outfielder all the way up until he went to college. An outfielder through high school. It's a bouncing ball toward the middle. Sliding stop, Bowen gets up, throws to first in time to end the inning. Nice snag by Cam Bowen. Finishes the play, and that ends the inning. Almeida, the former outfielder, gets it done on the mound. We go to the ninth. It's the Range Riders 6 and the Mustangs 4. This is Billings Mustangs baseball on HTN and ESPN Billings.
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1: We've reached the ninth inning. Top of 9. Range Riders lead it 6-4. The Mustangs trail by 2. Three outs to work with. Jacob Gutierrez swings at the first pitch. Hits it off the glove of Beard into right field. Sharply hit. It bounced once. Hit off the glove of the second baseman into right. And a man aboard for the Mustangs brings the tying run to the plate in Charlie Muniz. Alex Bustamante hoping for a six-out save. He pitched the eighth inning, gave up a home run to Cam Bowen. 6-4, Mustangs trail by two. Man on top of the ninth inning. Team leader in homers. Muniz takes inside, ball one. If Muniz could get a hold of one, that would tie the game up. All two-run homers by the Mustangs this year, sponsored by Home 2 Suites by Hilton Billings as the 1-0 pitch. Is a called strike, 1-1. Bustamante looking for his first save of the year. I mentioned last inning, the Range Riders released former Mustang righty Jack Maruskin, who had been serving as their closer. It's the 1-1. Bouncing ball on the ground to short. Steal to Beard for one. On to first. It's a double play. And just like that, the Mustangs are down to their final chance. It's Adam Cootway. Tying run back to the on-deck circle. Two outs, bases empty, 6-4 Glacier. Cootway trying to extend the game. First pitch fouled off for strike one. Adams 2-for-4 tonight. Two hits, two strikeouts. Range Riders out hitting the Mustangs 10-8. Lead where it counts, 6-4. The 0-1. Outside for a ball. Glacier looking to snap a 9-game losing streak. And in doing so, they're looking to snap an 11-game Mustangs winning streak. The 1-1. Down low for a ball. All in one motion, they're trying to end the league's longest active winning streak. And pick up their first second half win. Swing and a miss, 2-2. The Mustangs are down to their final strike. Base is empty. The pitch to Cootway. Oh, and away, ball three. If Cootway can reach, that would bring the tying run back up. Nin Burns the second is on deck. The 3-2. Inside, ball four. Cootway does his job. He gets on base. That does bring the tying run to the plate here in the top of the ninth inning. Nin Burns still without an official at-bat in this ball game. He has walked four times. All four times he's come to the plate. 6-4 Glacier, two outs, top of the ninth. Burns pops up the first pitch near foul territory. Collins over, up near the fence with room, makes the catch to end the ball game. And the Glacier Range Riders defeat your Billings Mustangs. 6-4 is the final here from Glacier Bank Park. It was the Range Riders in come-from-behind fashion here tonight. They get it done. They snap the Mustangs' 11-game winning streak, while also snapping their own 9-game losing streak. And we'll break it down for you Your Billings Mustangs postgame show is coming your way next, so stay tuned right here. We'll be right back to break it down, give you all the totals as the Range Riders win it 6-4 over the Mustangs. Postgame show next. 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
1: Mustangs postgame show. Brandon Januska from Glacier Bank Park, where the Mustangs fall in this one to the Range Riders. 6-4 is the final. It was the Mustangs who struck first here tonight. They got a run in the opening inning. A infield RBI single from Adam Cootway, one of two hits and three reaches for Adam here tonight. That made it 1-0 Mustangs. They left them loaded. They had bases loaded, two outs when Cootway drove in that run. Made it 1-0, but couldn't get any more. And then in the third inning, had bases loaded, two outs once again, settled for just one run again as Kyle Miklas drew a bases loaded walk. And it was 2-0 Mustangs after the top of the third. Range Riders got on the board in the bottom half of that inning after Logan Beard doubled to lead off the frame. He eventually came in to score on a wild pitch from Mustang starter Julian Garcia. That made it 2-1 after three. Each team scoring in the fifth inning. The Mustangs getting a run on an RBI single from Kyle Miklas to score Adam Cootway, who had singled earlier in the inning. But then in the bottom of the inning, the Range Riders tied things up. An RBI double from Donovan Rapfield, and then following that was a Carson Garner game-tying sacrifice fly to left, and we were all knotted up at three apiece after five innings of play. That's when both starters were removed from the game, both Aiden Elfering of Glacier and Julian Garcia of Billings. Both only went five innings here today. Both settled for no decisions in the contest as it was up to the bullpens the rest of the way. Glacier wasting no time in the sixth inning. Bottom of six, they scored a pair on a Carson Hornung two-run single to put them ahead. Hornung wasn't even in the starting lineup. He entered the game in the fourth for Kyle Ashworth, and he came through with the big two-run single in the sixth to put his team in front. Range Riders would add on. The Mustangs got one back in the eighth. Cameron Bowen, a 404-foot home run off the left field scoreboard, his 15th of the year, as he was able to get one back. Mustangs got the tying run on base twice in the ninth, but were unable to finish things off as it all ended on a foul out to right field. Collins made the catch to retire Ninburns the second as Alex Bustamante picked up his first save of the year for the Range Riders. Range Riders snapped their 9-game losing streak, put an end to the Mustangs' 11-game winning streak. As the totals here in this one for the victorious Glacier Range Riders, they scored 6 runs on 10 hits, made no errors in the ball game. And for your Billings Mustangs, they scored 4 runs on 8 hits. They did make 1 miscue in the contest. Range Riders left 9 men on base, while the Mustangs left 11 on the base paths here tonight. A game that took 2 hours and 35 minutes to complete in front of 2,046 fans at Glacier Bank Park. The winning pitcher is Lance Wade. He went 2 innings of scoreless relief. He improves to 2-1 for the Range Riders. Hayden Mullins takes the loss. He drops to 5-2, while Alex Bustamante picks up the save, his first of the year. Mustangs are 6-1 now in second half play. They're 42-12 overall. Range Riders now 1-6 in the half. They are 30-25 overall this season. Same 2 teams tomorrow. It'll be David Hankins on the mound for your Billings Mustangs. They'll try to get the Mustangs right back into the win column. 6:35 start time. You can tune in at 6:15 for the Billings Mustangs pregame show sponsored by Veritiv. Until then, have a great rest of your night. I'd like to thank our producer, Jeremiah Anderson, for his fine work with ESPN Billings, our entire Home Team Network production crew, and on behalf of everyone who makes Mustangs baseball possible, I'm Brandon Januska. Enjoy the rest of your Tuesday night. We'll talk tomorrow night right here from Glacier Bank Park, Game 2 of this 3-game series. The final score one last time. It's the Glacier Range Riders 6 and your Billings Mustangs 4. 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
5: Mostly sunny, low 90s today with a threat of afternoon and evening showers and storms. I'm Ed McIntosh from Q2. Mid to lower 90s and mostly sunny today. The best chance of showers and thunderstorms in the afternoon and evening will be from Billings to the west and south. Some of these storms could have some heavy rain. More 90s and a chance of showers again tomorrow. 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
6: Sox go for 15 at Fenway at 1:35 p.m. Eastern Time. The Houston Astros beat the Miami Marlins 5-3 on Tuesday, but it was the Marlins with the play of the night, turning the league's first triple play of the season. It was the second in Marlins history and their first since 2002. And Max Muncy hit a two-run homer. Justin Robleski pitched into the seventh inning, and the Los Angeles Dodgers beat Zach Wheeler and the Philadelphia Phillies 2-1 on Tuesday night.
7: Marsh squibs it to third. Muncy in the glove, and Crawford's caught between third and home. The throw to Rushing. He runs down the line, pumps a throw, gives it to Betts. Crawford is tagged. Runner between second and third. Realmuto, he's caught up the bag. He's out at second, and the ball game is over. That's a win for L.A.
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6: 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I'm Chris Burnett. The final call there from Dodgers Phillies. Some head scratching decisions from the Phillies. Zach Wheeler was lights out, though, for much of this game. Racked up 9 strikeouts, but didn't get the offensive support he needed. He ended his night throwing 7 innings of 2-run ball. Kyle Schwarber, 0-4. Bryce Harper, 1-4. One bright spot for Philly in addition to Wheeler, though, Alec Baum went 3-4 with an RBI. Not much better on the other side. Shohei Ohtani went 1-4 at the plate with 2 strikeouts. Freddie Freeman, 1-4. And Mookie Betts, 0-3. Dodgers pitcher Tanner Scott recorded the final 5 outs, gets the save, and had this to say after the game.
9: Tanner, there was so much that happened with how this game ended. Can you just tell me what you were experiencing with watching?

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4: Mostly sunny, low 90s today with a threat of afternoon and evening showers and storms. I'm Ed McIntosh from Q2. Mid to lower 90s and mostly sunny today. The best chance of showers and thunderstorms in the afternoon and evening will be from Billings to the west and south. Some of these storms could have some heavy rain. More 90s and a chance of showers again tomorrow. 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
5: Marsh squibs it to third. Muncy in the glove, and Crawford's caught between third and home. The throw to Rushing. He runs down the line, pumps a throw, gives it to Betts. Crawford is tagged. Runner between second and third. Realmuto. He's caught up the bag. He's out at second, and the ball game is over. That's a win for L.A.
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7: 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I'm Chris Burnett. The final call there from Dodgers-Phillies. Some head-scratching decisions from the Phillies. Zach Wheeler was lights out, though, for much of this game. Racked up 9 strikeouts, but didn't get the offensive support he needed. He ended his night throwing 7 innings of 2-run ball. Kyle Schwarber, 0-for-4. Bryce Harper, 1-for-4. One bright spot for Philly in addition to Wheeler, though, Alex Bohm went 3-for-4 with an RBI. Not much better on the other side. Shohei Ohtani went 1-for-4 at the plate with 2 strikeouts. Freddie Freeman, 1-for-4. And Mookie Betts, 0-for-3. Dodgers pitcher Tanner Scott recorded the final 5 outs, gets the save, and had this to say after the game.
8: Tanner, there was so much that happened with how this game ended. Can you just tell me what you were experiencing with watching the double play, just from your positioning on the mound?
9: I knew Crawford was fast, and Muncy got the ball to Rushing, and then Rushing had to get it to Mookie, and then next thing you know, I see JT going back, and I don't know. Mookie made a hell of a play.
8: When you think about just, you're obviously coming into the game a situation where you're likely going to need to get the 5 outs. How do you just manage yourself personally in a moment like that?
9: One pitch at a time. Just one pitch at a time. I mean, you can't look into the future. I mean, you got to be present.
8: Obviously, this game started out, we knew it was going to be a pitcher's duel. When you have a teammate like Justin Robleski, what is it like watching him go to

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5: Mostly sunny, low 90s today with a threat of afternoon and evening showers and storms. I'm Ed McIntosh from Q2. Mid to lower 90s and mostly sunny today. The best chance of showers and thunderstorms in the afternoon and evening will be from Billings to the west and south. Some of these storms could have some heavy rain. More 90s and a chance of showers again tomorrow. You can't sleep because the house won't cool down and opening a window means smoke, pollen, and wind. 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
6: Squibbs it to third. Muncy in the glove, and Crawford's caught between third and home. The throw to Rushing. He runs down the line, pumps a throw, gives it to Betts. Crawford is tagged. Runner between second and third. Realmuto. He's caught up the bag. He's out at second, and the ball game is over. That's a win for LA.
7: And thank you for some terrible base running.
8: 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I'm Chris Burnett. The final call there from Dodgers-Phillies. Some head-scratching decisions from the Phillies. Zach Wheeler was lights out, though, for much of this game. Racked up 9 strikeouts, but didn't get the offensive support he needed. He ended his night throwing 7 innings of 2-run ball. Kyle Schwarber, 0-for-4. Bryce Harper, 1-for-4. One bright spot for Philly in addition to Wheeler, though, Alex Bohm went 3-for-4 with an RBI. Not much better on the other side. Shohei Ohtani went 1-for-4 at the plate with 2 strikeouts. Freddie Freeman, 1-for-4. And Mookie Betts, 0-for-3. Dodgers pitcher Tanner Scott recorded the final 5 outs, gets the save, and had this to say after the game.
9: Tanner, there was so much that happened with how this game ended. Can you just tell me what you were experiencing with watching the double play just from your positioning on the mound?
10: I knew Crawford was fast, and Muncy got the ball to Rushing, and then Rushing had to get it to Mookie, and then next thing you know, I see JT going back, and I don't know. Mookie made a hell of a play.
9: When you think about just, you're obviously coming into the game a situation where you're likely going to need to get the 5 outs. How do you just manage yourself personally in a moment like that?
10: One pitch at a time. Just one pitch at a time. I mean, you can't look into the future. I mean, you got to be present.
9: Obviously, this game started out, we knew it was going to be a pitcher's duel. When you have a teammate like Justin Robleski, what is it like watching him go toe-to-toe with Zach Wheeler?
10: I mean, he was just competing. I mean, he's been great all year. So, I mean, it's just fun to watch. I mean, it was definitely a pitcher's game, and I'm glad we came out on top.
8: And Dodgers skipper Dave Roberts added his own thoughts on getting back in the win column.
11: Long season, you got to find a way to win baseball games and not try to give them away. And certainly when you're that was playoff environment. You know, I think you can tell how bad we wanted it, how bad they wanted it. And so you got two heavyweight teams going toe to toe, and we didn't give anything away. So I was really, really

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4: 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USS Stang, 1977 to 1980. I've had the pleasure of meeting the captain and crew members of the USS Montana. Very qualified.
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5: Mostly sunny, low 90s today, with a threat of afternoon and evening showers and storms. I'm Ed McIntosh from Q2. Mid to lower 90s and mostly sunny today. The best chance of showers and thunderstorms in the afternoon and evening will be from Billings to the west and south. Some of these storms could have some heavy rain. More 90s and a chance of showers again tomorrow. 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
6: Indianapolis Clowns, and tomorrow night on ESPN, the Indianapolis Clowns versus the Party Animals, 7 p.m. Duncan Park in Hartford, Connecticut. Jackie, thanks so much for taking the time to join us. First question for you. After such a successful Major League Baseball career, what is it about the Savannah Bananas and the Indianapolis Clowns that made you want to take this next step in your career?
7: I think I saw it as an opportunity. I talked with Jesse Cole, you know, briefly about it, and there's a lot of things that lined up. My daughter's a big fan of Banana Ball, and being able to bring the Indianapolis Clowns back, what they were the original showmen and showwomen before any of this ever even happened. So to be able to pay homage to them is something truly special, and I'm so glad I'm a part of it.
8: Jackie, with all of the theater that comes along with being a part of Banana Ball and you playing for the Indianapolis Clowns, I gotta ask you, what's more difficult, practice for the Clowns in Banana Ball or practice in the major leagues? Because it feels like it's so different in terms of not being able to have the same show twice and not being able to have the same routine. So I'm curious to know the compare and contrast in terms of preparation for the games versus being in the show in Major League Baseball.
7: I like to tell people all the time, it's extremely different. I don't

0: And it wasn't, it was a deep ball in the middle of the field that I wouldn't say was necessarily underthrown, especially how far down the field it was. Mm-hmm. But for him to track the ball and be able to wrestle the ball away from Christian Watson the way that he did, like any other cornerback, it might be a touchdown. But for him, it ended up being a huge play in that game that Packers didn't get that big play, and they had to come back from 9 points down and eventually win that game. And it started with that Patrick Surtain interception. Teams just don't throw at him, because if you do, only bad things are going to happen for your team.
1: And this Broncos defense, again, was so good last year. And obviously, it's a complete unit, but he is a big reason for that success.
2: Number one.
1: Come on, man. Do I need to explain this one?
0: No.
1: Miles Garrett.
0: No.
1: It is. Please. It's my. I don't know. Is this like up for debate? I would be curious.
0: No.
1: Just for me, again, like even before last season, we talk about a guy that is just undeniably great. Like, he's one of the best that we have ever seen do this. Obviously, having the NFL record, 23 sacks, had 33 tackles for loss, by the way. That's about where I'm at on that. I don't really feel the need to explain that much more. And honestly, I think he's going to be better this year.
0: Maybe going into last year, maybe you could have a debate with whether it's, I think, between the top three on your list. Mm-hmm. I think the top three on your list this year are probably the same top three going into last year.
1: Sure.
0: And maybe you could have a debate between the three of them. After the year that Myles Garrett had last year, there is no debate. He is undisputed, unquestioned, the number one defender in the league. And I still can't believe that the Rams got him.
1: I know it.
0: I still can't believe that the Browns, after saying, we're not going to trade this guy, decided to trade that guy.
3: Go to the Rams.
0: Yeah. And send him. Yeah. Send him to the Rams, right? Because why not? Why not make that team even better and stronger?
1: Unreal.
0: With the best defender in all of football. He's terrifying.
1: Yep.
0: And I keep bringing this back to, you know, games against the Packers, I guess, but there's some good stories. I don't know if you saw the clip last year, but the Browns were playing the Packers, and Rashid Walker was playing left tackle for the Packers, just whiffed, and literally yelled, Jordan, run. And the NFL Films microphones picked it up. Just him yelling at Jordan Love that he basically missed his block. We always make the jokes about lookout blocks. That's exactly what this was. He missed the block and went, Jordan, run, because Myles Garrett's coming after you.
1: It's a great advice, though. I mean, if you are going to mess that up, just be so transparent in that moment. Be like, dude, you got to get out of here. Like,
0: yeah,
1: I don't care what it looks like. Just go.
0: Hand up. It's on me. But you got to go. All right? Like, if you want to survive, you got to start moving. You got to start moving right now.
1: Oh, gosh. It's incredible. And here's the thing, too. And I think this, honestly, this kind of speaks to his greatness. Dude, if you're Aaron Donald, like, yeah, you've been out the game for a couple years now. But how could you pass up the opportunity to, like, wreck shop with this guy?
0: And
1: you know what I mean?
0: And Aaron Donald would just have to basically be a situational third down guy.
1: Yeah. Like, let him come in, what, midway through the season, maybe?
0: Yeah.
1: Like, you go keep lifting your waist. I mean, dude, he doesn't lift weights. He eats them, right? Just, like, keep doing your thing in your little workout dungeon. And, like, when you're ready to come play, let's do it.
0: Like, if I go to the gym, I lift weights.
1: Mm-hmm.
0: What he does is something completely different.
1: Yeah.
0: You're right. We need different vernacular for whatever it is Aaron Donald's doing in the gym. Because that's what I do, and what he does is not
1: completely
0: even close to the same thing. He's Harry Lyles Jr. I'm Gabe Neitzel. Coming up next, is Tom Brady ruining his legacy with what he's trying to get into in his next venture? We'll dive into that coming up next here on ESPN Radio and the ESPN app.
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18: Mostly sunny, low 90s today with a threat of afternoon and evening showers and storms. I'm Ed McIntosh from Q2. Mid to lower 90s and mostly sunny today. The best chance of showers and thunderstorms in the afternoon and evening will be from Billings to the west and south. Some of these storms could have some heavy rain. More 90s and a chance of showers again tomorrow. 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

0: checked in at number 59 on the NFL's top 100 list. Not a bad ranking for the second-year QB. A little confusing because he was ranked higher than quarterbacks like Bryce Young, Baker Mayfield, Trevor Lawrence, Lamar Jackson, which is a completely different story. But also, your guy, Gabe, Jordan Love. Yep. What do you think, Gabe? Bo Nix better than Jordan Love?
1: Absolutely not. No, he's absolutely not better than Jordan Love. This list, whenever you have a list, and Lamar Jackson comes in at number 69, I think you need to recalculate, or maybe just pull the plug on the list.
2: Yeah.
1: Say, hey, sorry guys, we couldn't make the list this year. Because it's more embarrassing to have Lamar at 69 and Bo Nix better than Lamar Jackson than to not have a list at all. And Jordan, I think just about every one of those guys, I would take Jordan Love, I'd take Lamar, yep. I'd take Trevor. Baker's an interesting one because he has all those turnovers, but at this point, I'd probably take Baker, then Bo Nix. And yeah. Bo's off to a really good start in his career. Maybe he continues to grow. But Bo Nix right now, higher than all those guys, makes no sense to me.
2: Yeah, and I don't even like, you know, because we did talk about this yesterday. My criticism of this is not that, like, Bo Nix is even, like, bad. Like, I do think there's a measure of credit, obviously, that you have to give the guy for playing his role on that team. Like, that was a good football team last year, right? There's no denying that. But, hey, man, the one that sticks out to me on this is still Lamar at 69. Like, that's not even, like, a good troll job. I understand that it's not, like, how this came about. And that, you know, the way that the polling happens is every player is asked to rank the best 20 players in the NFL. There's too many players in the NFL for Lamar to have fallen to 69. So either we need to, like, rethink the voting process. We need to, like, I don't know what it needs to look like, but yes, I am with you, Gabe. Like, the exercise feels silly if it's going to be like this, you know?
1: You bring up trolls. Like, there's no way a troll would even say that Lamar's worse.
2: Yeah.
1: Because they even trolls who don't believe most of the things they're saying, they know that's a step too far.
2: Yeah.
1: Is to be like, oh, yeah, Bo Nix, our guy, Bo Nix, he's better than Lamar Jackson. No, he's not.
2: Yeah, you got to at least be able to sell me on it. Like, come on, man. You know?
1: Yeah. What? Name one thing that Bo Nix is better at than Lamar Jackson on a football field. I can't name it.
2: I can't do it. No, I can't do it either.
1: Some quick hitters here on ESPN Radio. He's Harry Lyles Jr. I'm Gabe Neitzel. NFL training camps, they're coming up. They're coming up quick. And is this the year? It's finally Super Bowl or bust for the Dallas Cowboys. 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
7: 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I'm Scott Fredericks. It was senior night on Monday for American Legion Baseball in Billings as the Billings Royals down the Billings Scarlet 7-1 in non-conference action. The AA State Legion Baseball Tournament takes place July 25th through the 29th in Lethbridge, Alberta. It was announced that Billings Central offensive lineman Logan Stricker is heading to Bozeman in the fall of 2027. The 6'1", 260-pound incoming senior announced his commitment to play for the Montana State Bobcats. The Billings Mustangs, who have a 42-12 record, saw their 11-game winning streak come to an end last night, falling 6-4 to the Glacier Range Riders. The three-game series continues tonight at Glacier Bank Park with the first pitch scheduled at 6:35. And that's been a look at the latest in Billings area sports on ESPN Billings.
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13: We warm up to about typical temperatures for this time in July with isolated afternoon and evening storms. I'm Ed McIntosh from Q2. Temperatures up close to 90 for a high today. Isolated showers and thunderstorms during the afternoon and evening hours and some areas of patchy smoke. Some of the storms could have some heavy rain. 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

0: in the bubble. Like, people don't understand, I didn't play in any of those games. When I came back, my first game, my first me playing or anything was us in the playoff series. Like, I didn't get any warm-up games. I didn't get any of that, bro. And to be quite frank and honest with you, I never shouldn't have came back because I wasn't mentally where I needed to be in order to help the team. But at the same time, the team was calling me. Doc was calling me. They wanted me to come back because, you know, they knew what I helped the team do, what I brought to the team and stuff like that with my energy and the way I played. But mentally, I wasn't able to fulfill that because I wasn't there mentally, bro. I just lost my grandmother, and in the aspect of like that, of how I lost her, I wasn't able to say goodbye. You know, she slipped into a coma, and I wasn't able to say my goodbye. It's something that I still struggle with to this day. I have my time where, you feel me, I hit my highs and my lows, but you feel me, that it completely took something away from me that I wasn't able to send off the right way, brother. So I shouldn't have been there either, bro. So that bubble year was, it was hell for a lot of us, bro. Even to the point of them getting it set up and us going into the bubble and actually playing, bro. Like, it took a lot of, you feel me, doing to make that happen. I mean, everybody had different things they was going to, but I know personally from our team, we took a lot of losses, brother. It was a lot of people that mentally was dealing with so much off the court. It was nothing about on the court. It was more so off the court that we was trying to, you know, shift over and actually change it to, all right, now we're playing basketball. Like, that was just tough to do.
1: Understand?
2: Yeah, I mean, I've lost two family members that I wasn't able to say goodbye to because of that time of once they go into the hospital, there's really no
0: not knowing
2: because of, you know, the COVID and things like that. And, you know, you just got to get a phone call of like, they're gone.
1: Yeah.
2: You know, and that is the worst. So I feel you on that. The Lakers and Clippers, if my memory serves me correct, were the two teams that were like, nah, we shouldn't do this. You know, let's fight back against that a little bit. But, you know, majority wins and, you know, we had the bubble. But, yeah, the mental.
0: If Bron said no, that shit was going to be a no. it wasn't about no Lakers and Clippers and that shit. Like, nah, that nigga Pat Bev got up there and was like, hey, bro, let's just go keep this shit, like, funky and shit like that, bro. Like, if Big Dog ain't playing don't like that, oh, this is out. So, all this meeting and all this, what we trying to do right here, bro, like, it's real simple. Like, is he playing or is he not playing? Like, that's what it came down to.
2: As a Laker fan, you know how that went, TJ.
0: Hey, that's what it was, man. Hey, look, because at that point in time, y'all had, that's the one y'all had, Dwight, the Marcus twins. Like, y'all had the people that y'all had. Like, literally, it was on one of them things, bro. Like literally.
2: Yeah, like
0: my bad. Somebody beat them. But nah, it was one of those things where it's like, if y'all wasn't playing, nobody was playing. Mm.
2: You know, I oh man, you just gave my head is so big right now. The ego trip that I'm gonna be on the rest of the show because of my man Trez. Thank you, Trez, man. You done brought out the tribal chief. You know, gave me more ammunition to let this Celtic and this Clipper fan in here know what the business is. And I'm going to have a good day because of you, brother.
0: Hey, man, I keep it funky, man. I keep it straight 100, man. Whenever you want to interview a real one, bro, just hit me.
2: Absolutely, man. We got I will see you in Detroit because right after this, I'm catching a flight and I'll be out there. Anybody in the Detroit area that want to check us out, you go to big3.com/tickets, get your tickets together. If you want to watch us, we will be on Fubo Sports and YouTube, 8 p.m. Eastern. It's the first game. Trez, bro, I'll see you out in Detroit, brother.
0: Yes, sir. See you there, brother.
2: Absolutely. Montrezl Harrell, everybody. Montrezl Harrell, everybody.
1: That was awesome.
2: Yes, sir. TJ, how you feeling, man?
1: I feel like... And all, like, I don't know, you're on this Laker thing, which is weird. I'm off of that. But, like, I feel like that's why we got to give these bubble titles more props. People who say that they didn't count, right then and there, man, you kind of forget. I didn't, when I asked that question, I had known that 6 years ago. Yeah. I'd forgotten all that stuff.
2: Yeah.
1: So it was tough, man. It was a tough time. And so, you guys won it. you know, you don't want to, I don't want to give you props, but yeah, man, they, like, that was just a tough time for everyone, man. And especially when you got to leave your family and go to work, like, at least people didn't have to leave. You know, you're stuck at home with your people and stuff. Mm. These guys had to leave families, not see family members.
2: Yeah.
1: So yeah, that bubble time, that was a dark time, man.
2: I would love to get your take, Chris, but we got to go to break. It's hard out here, man.
3: Yeah.
2: I know. I'll talk to you all,
3: you know what, between I think. The break.
2: We'll be right back with more Rich Eisen Show.
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6: This ESPN Billings Local Sports Update for this Wednesday, July 22nd, is a presentation of Williams Plumbing. I'm Scott Fredericks. It was senior night on Monday for American Legion Baseball in Billings as the Billings Royals downed the Billings Scarlets 7-1 in non-conference action. The AA State Legion Baseball Tournament takes place July 25th through the 29th in Lethbridge, Alberta. It was announced that Billings Central offensive lineman Logan Stricker is heading to Bozeman in the fall of 2027. The 6'1", 260-pound incoming senior announced his commitment to play for the Montana State Bobcats. The Billings Mustangs, who have a 42-12 record, saw their 11-game winning streak come to an end last night, falling 6-4 to the Glacier Range Riders. The three-game series continues tonight at Glacier Bank Park, with the first pitch scheduled at 6:35. And that's been a look at the latest in Billings area sports on ESPN Billings.
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0: What did that have to do with you being famous?
1: Because, like, you know, like, I'm supposed to know people then. Like, when you're just a bystander, you can just do whatever.
0: Gotcha.
1: But, like, man, when you're you know, behind the curtain, then it's like you got to know who you're talking to. And everybody was like, oh, yeah, you know, Lorne Michaels, Lorne Michaels. I'm like, where is Lorne?
0: Wow.
1: No, it's Lorne.
2: How many times have you been to Saturday Night Live?
1: Man, about as many times as the Clippers been to the finals.
2: Oh.
1: That's a diss to me and the Clippers.
0: Yeah.
2: You've never been to a taping or anything?
1: Mm-mm.
2: Wow.
1: No. I'm rarely in New York. I just figured out New York on this last trip that I took. Like, I figured it out. I get why it's such a good place.
0: Oh. It took you that long? Okay.
1: Yeah, because I could not stand New York. Now, New York, I love you.
2: New York is a great place to visit. Best. In and out.
1: Yeah, in and out. There is no in and out. But, like, yes, it's a good place to visit. Right. I agree.
2: It's like going to Vegas.
0: No, it's not.
3: No.
2: Give me like 30,
1: I'm going to tell you right now.
2: Like 36, 48 hours out.
1: Yeah. Every time I leave New York, I'm like, oh, man, I can't wait to get home. Every time I leave Vegas, I think they should burn this place to the ground.
2: But then you go back.
1: My goodness.
2: But then you go back.
1: Then I go back.
3: They pull you back in.
1: And I'm black, baby.
0: If you could physically transplant New York, like pick it up and move it to the West Coast with this weather, it would be the greatest place.
3: Yeah.
1: Yeah, but it would make everybody there lazy. Immediate.
2: Back.
1: New York is always moving.
0: Oh, yeah, that's true.
1: And that's where... But
2: that's an East Coast mentality.
1: I figured it out because, like, New York makes you want to keep up. It makes you want to keep up with everybody. And also, all you need is a little bit of charisma, and you can get far in that city. If you just have, like, a little bit of cool factor to make somebody important be like, I like this guy. You can have whatever you want in that city, man. And so I finally figured New York out, and I love you. By the way, shout out to Scar's Pizza. It's my favorite pizza place.
2: Ooh, New York.
1: Yeah, beef, pepperoni, no pork on the fork. Don't even speak pig Latin.
2: No pork on the fork.
1: Sir.
0: That's a you thing.
1: Yeah, bro. What, swine, my brother?
0: Is pepperoni swine?
1: Yep.
0: Well, sure.
2: I just don't dig on swine, that's all.
1: Yeah, come on now.
0: I'm definitely doing it.
1: Come on now, can't do it.
2: I mean, I do. I'm quoting Pulp Fiction.
1: Yeah. Oh.
0: We all eat bacon here, so.
1: Yeah?
2: Yeah.
1: A bunch of bacon-eating Laker haters, huh?
0: Pretty much. <Yeah.
2: laughs> Guilty, Your Honor?
0: Yeah. I resemble that remark. And you make it easy to hate the Lakers.
1: You're welcome.
0: Yeah.
1: Yeah, man.
3: Well, Shea doesn't. He's not a bad Laker fan.
1: What? I'm the greatest.
3: Joking. I mean, but seriously, he's not like a...
0: 53 minutes of this show will tell you differently.
2: He's passionate.
1: Come on.
3: His team
2: is annoying.
3: Good, and he talks about how good his team is.
1: Yeah, even when they're bad, I talk about how good my team
3: is. Yeah,
0: I mean, that's loyalty. True.
1: Come on, man.
0: The problem with the Lakers, and we all know, is the Lakers are that one team who will always be able to, you know, just rebuild. Like, the fact that...
3: People want to play.
0: Generation after generation, you've somehow managed to get, like... A generational player from someone else. It is how it is, man. Like, you guys are the best when it comes to reloading, man.
1: We are the reason why your teams have cheerleaders. That's true. We're the reason why your arena has a brand name on the outside of it. Got you some money too.
3: Clubs.
1: Thank goodness for the Lakers.
3: They didn't have no one had a club in their building until
1: come on, baby.
3: Plus, it's like we're putting a club in there.
1: You know,
3: host party,
1: regional sports broadcast, all that. It ain't easy being a Laker fan, but it ain't hard either.
3: It's going to be hard. You're getting a little harder at this point.
1: Let me pay some bills.
3: Same without LeBron.
1: Let me pay some bills, man.
2: Wow.
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6: 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I'm Scott Fredericks. It was senior night on Monday for American Legion Baseball in Billings as the Billings Royals down the Billings Scarlets 7-1 in non-conference action. The AA State Legion Baseball Tournament takes place July 25th through the 29th in Lethbridge, Alberta. It was announced that Billings Central offensive lineman Logan Stricker is heading to Bozeman in the fall of 2027. The 6'1", 260-pound incoming senior announced his commitment to play for the Montana State Bobcats. The Billings Mustangs, who have a 42-12 record, saw their 11-game winning streak come to an end last night, falling 6-4 to the Glacier Range Riders. The three-game series continues tonight at Glacier Bank Park, with the first pitch scheduled at 6:35. And that's been a look at the latest in Billings area sports on ESPN Billings.
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16: 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Coming up, fantasy football analyst Matthew Berry. WWE superstar Tiffany Stratton. And now, sitting in for Rich, it's O'Shea Jackson Jr.

0: First of all, almost called you one. 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Man, we got to love TJ Jefferson.
1: You better not. We're on Disney.
0: Bro. I know, man. But you put the N in NCW, I'll tell you that. All right, man. Let's take some calls. Take some calls. I want to talk to some people, man. Talk to some people.
1: You put the hard R in Junior.
0: So. Who's
2: Oh, God.
0: Let's take Manny in El Paso, man.
2: Manny. Wow.
0: Been waiting for a minute.
2: Manny.
0: Been waiting for
2: a minute.
3: Ding, ding, ding. 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
2: Sí, es
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3: 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O'Shea, órale, Jackson.
0: Hey. Hey. Love him already.
1: Manny,
0: what
1: up, man?
3: Mi compañero de esquina es el multifanático, multi-equipo, el tremendo jefe, TJ Jefferson. 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Es el loco, con poco pelo, Cristobal Blackman.
0: Hey. I completely agree.
1: You cannot do that.
4: I have no idea what he said.
3: Su compañero es el tesoro de la nación. Pucha los botones, le sube el volumen. En la llave te puso Miguel del Tufo.
0: Yes, sir. How you doing over there, Manny?
3: It's a pleasure to talk to you, sir. LeBron is on the, sticking with the wrestling thing, LeBron is on the verge of performing his Hogan-esque NWO heel turn. He wants a spotlight on him only. He's jealous of the young talent. Instead of getting the stage ready for the future, he says, F that. I am the show. Brockman hit the nail on the head. LeBron is Roman Reigns. LeBron wants acknowledgement still to this point. He's 42 years old. And acknowledge me, I'm LeBron. Move aside, both of you. And Mr. Jackson, I ask one favor. You, as you said, are famous now. You have your finger in the pulse. Can you somehow push the magic buttons to get Dave Letterman as a guest for Richard Eisen? If you do this, oh my God, he will have you in high praise. He's going to make it the Rich Eisen O'Shea show. That's what I call it. Guys, I love you. It's an honor to talk to you guys. Be safe, be kind. Let's watch some sports.
0: Is this a real thing?
4: Adios, muchachos.
0: Rich wants David Letterman?
1: Well,
4: it's, you know.
1: It's like a pipe dream. Like Manny pushes this harder than anyone, yeah. To be honest with you.
0: Yeah?
4: I think it's his ultimate dream guest.
0: Ultimate dream guest?
4: It's Dave, yeah.
0: Evil maniacal laugh. Evil maniacal laugh.
4: Pretty.
0: I didn't know this.
4: Yeah.
0: I didn't know Rich had a make-a-wish that he wants to get done right here.
4: Yeah.
0: Letterman?
4: Yeah.
0: I will use my evil Hollywood powers for good. And I will do what I can to get this done.
4: Mm.
0: It has to be done. Because this is a Rich Eisen show where doers get the most done. Not the other, the thing where that slogan is useful. But I didn't know that. I'm trying to get that done for you, Rich. You've done so much for everybody here. You deserve David Letterman.
4: That would be incredible.
0: I had Marshawn Lynch here.
4: That was amazing.
0: And I did not know he had never been here before.
4: I still can't believe that happened.
0: Right. It was a fever.
4: That was a wild hour.
0: Right. And he low-key lingered longer than the interview.
4: Didn't want to leave. I was just like, are you staying again?
2: Yeah. He didn't want to leave.
0: That was the best. I'll never forget you being like, Marshawn's coming here?
2: Yeah.
0: Like, yeah, he's on his way.
4: In studio? Okay.
0: Marshawn Lynch, dude. So I got to get, man, now it's a goal. Now it's a goal.
4: Have you ever met Dave?
0: Nah.
4: Okay.
1: Yeah, probably not gonna be much help with this.
0: This is going to be my greatest feat yet. You know, maybe he'll finally hang that picture up of me. Matter of fact, we'll go get that painting right after.
4: Is it here around?
0: Oh, yeah. Oh, yeah. I know where it is.
4: You left it here? Okay.
1: I know where it's at.
4: Oh, okay, good.
0: Yeah, I know where it's at. we got to bring that back out, bro.
1: It'll be back where it is if it comes out again.
0: 100%. That's why we got to go get it. It has been, quite an eventful day. We got to say to our friends the radio, see you guys in a minute. You're listening to the Rich Eisen Show. O'Shea Jackson Jr.
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9: 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I'm Scott Fredericks. It was senior night on Monday for American Legion Baseball in Billings as the Billings Royals down the Billings Scarlet 7-1 in non-conference action. The AA State Legion Baseball Tournament takes place July 25th through the 29th in Lethbridge, Alberta. It was announced that Billings Central offensive lineman Logan Stricker is heading to Bozeman in the fall of 2027. The 6'1", 260-pound incoming senior announced his commitment to play for the Montana State Bobcats. The Billings Mustangs, who have a 42-12 record, saw their 11-game winning streak come to an end last night, falling 6-4 to the Glacier Range Riders. The three-game series continues tonight at Glacier Bank Park, with the first pitch scheduled at 6:35. And that's been a look at the latest in Billings area sports on ESPN Billings.
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17: Earlier on the show, Big Three basketball star Montrezl Harrell, fantasy football analyst Matthew Berry. Coming up, WWE superstar Tiffany Stratton. And now, sitting in for Rich, it's O'Shea Jackson Jr.

0: you know, watching that defeat.
1: It's a roll against got Tampa the Bay.
0: Story against Tampa Bay.
2: Raiders, you know, with Raiders Bucks, yeah. Yeah, Raiders
0: Bucks. Yeah, Raiders Bucks against Gruden in San Diego, which was already a curse right there.
2: Yeah.
0: But that next day at school, after the Raiders lost the Super Bowl, ooh, I made sure I wore Raider gear head to toe for my dad. Okay. You know, just so my dad, like, knows, like, you know, what this is what it is. And I don't know if you guys understand how vicious 6th, 7th, and 8th graders are.
1: Very.
2: I mean, I have vague recollection.
0: The things I was called that whole day from 8 to 308 was insane, dude. Insane. If I wasn't one of the popular kids, I probably would have had my jacket ripped up. And, you know, one day I just asked my mom. I was like, Mom, why do we go for Oakland? Why? She goes, well, Raiders used to be in L.A. and yada, yada. I said, but my mom has always taught me that Eusta is a rooster that don't crow no more. She's going to hate that I'm telling that to her because parents love when you use their sayings against them. But so I'm like, all right, well, what's closer, San Diego or Oakland? She's like, hold on, you're playing a dangerous game here. But San Diego. From there, I was a San Diego Chargers fan. And it was one of the best decisions I ever made in my life. LaDainian Tomlinson, yeah, good Antonio year. Gates, Lorenzo yeah. Neal. Oh, yeah. Like, bro, it was crazy.
1: Yeah. Yep.
0: And 2016 happens. And, you know, there's talk about the Raiders, Rams, and Chargers moving to L.A. I went on the NFL Network in my L.A. Raiders sweatshirt talking about, man, you know, I'd really love if the Raiders came to L.A., what it would mean to the city, what it would mean to my father. Just I campaigned. But I said, whichever team comes here first, I will give my all to. And Rams got here first. I cheered for Jeff Fisher for a little bit.
2: I mean, it was rough.
3: It was the year, yeah. First couple.
2: The first couple of years were rough.
0: But then it turned out to be really great. Mm-hmm. The Rams have treated me well since they got here. You know, they had me host the party to introduce the team to the city. And the Rams have taken care of me. My father is still the president of Raider Nation. Around here, it's a lot of Amelia, baby. You know what it is.
3: I think whose house?
0: The Rams house, baby.
1: The coolest thing is that you got to do the schedule release.
0: Yeah.
2: Yeah,
1: you
2: that was
1: and
2: awesome.
1: Chris Tucker's son and sick. Did a Friday, which made everybody think the movie was coming, or, you know, another movie was coming.
2: Is another movie coming?
3: Whoa. It's,
1: well, so I Friday? Guess that's my yeah. way of asking.
0: Oh, it's coming. It's coming. He's still chopping away at it, but it's more and more every day.
3: Oh, yeah.
0: So, yeah. Friday's on the way.
1: That whole video was really dope.
0: And then my only stipulation with that, and I appreciate the Rams for it, I said, no AI. Like, don't have any type of, like, you know, AI of my dad or anything like that, because that is just, it's just not what I want. And we're not making fun of Friday.
1: Yeah, definitely.
0: You know, that's part of my family's legacy. And they were like, absolutely. And, you know, they sent me the script ahead of time and everything like that. But it was just like, I know my dad is a Raider fan, but I don't want anything in here that is poking fun at that. You know, like, let's just keep it about us and let's pay homage. And they're like, absolutely. You know, we wouldn't even think to do it. But you never know. So you got to tell them. We're going to break. See y'all later.
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6: 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I'm Scott Fredericks. It was senior night on Monday for American Legion Baseball in Billings as the Billings Royals down the Billings Scarlets 7-1 in non-conference action. The AA State Legion Baseball Tournament takes place July 25th through the 29th in Lethbridge, Alberta. It was announced that Billings Central offensive lineman Logan Stricker is heading to Bozeman in the fall of 2027. The 6'1", 260-pound incoming senior announced his commitment to play for the Montana State Bobcats. The Billings Mustangs, who have a 42-12 record, saw their 11-game winning streak come to an end last night, falling 6-4 to the Glacier Range Riders. The three-game series continues tonight at Glacier Bank Park, with the first pitch scheduled at 6:35. And that's been a look at the latest in Billings area sports on ESPN Billings.
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0: outside Philadelphia, meaning Nick Sirianni, the head coach, and Jalen Hurts, the quarterback, for whatever that is, for whoever that is, that speaks on that. The only way that those two would get past the disrespect under appreciation room would be if they go on one of those signature runs like we saw from Tom Brady, like we saw from Patrick Mahomes. You start stacking championships in a short amount of time, you reduce people's opinion or the criticism of you to rubble. As long as Philadelphia keeps being the team, they should be better than what they are. They got the kind of talent. They got this. They got that. And if it doesn't look to the specifications, HD, what people believe it should, that appreciation gene is never going to find the bodies of Nick Sirianni as coach and as Jalen Hurts as a quarterback.
1: Yeah, and when you look at those coaches that we just mentioned, Freddie, you know, there's one on that list that a lot of people want to see him win the big game, and that is Kyle Shanahan.
0: Yeah.
1: Because it's not like they haven't had talent. He just, you know, haven't been able to get over the hump at this point in time in his career as a head coach. He's going to have that the Atlanta Falcons as offensive coordinator, 28-3, hanging over his head. He's going to have those two Super Bowl appearances versus the Kansas City Chiefs where he had double-digit leads in both of those games. It's going to hang over his head until he gets it done. If he doesn't get it done, then that's going to loom. That's always going to be something that people bring to the drawing board when talking about Kyle Shanahan. Well, we didn't say he wasn't a damn good coach, absolutely, but when it comes to the big game, can you put it all together to be able to hoist up that Lombardi trophy?
0: Maybe the best thing of Kyle Shanahan, the 49ers, is that when they get to a Super Bowl again, that Kansas City's not on the other side. Maybe a different team would allow him to have a chance to win that big game, because twice they've been there, twice they had double-digit leads, and twice they will lose to Kansas City as the San Francisco 49ers organization in those Super Bowls. He is Harry Douglas. Hit him on the socials at HDouglas83. I'm Freddie Coleman. You can do the same at Coleman ESPN. It's the Wednesday Groove-a-thon, known as Freddie and Harry. A mistake, or did the Miami Heat do it on purpose about LeBron James joining their team by next week? 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
3: And how far did Fernando Tatis hit that homer?
2: 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All that and more today on SC Plus.
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9: 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I'm Scott Fredericks. It was senior night on Monday for American Legion Baseball in Billings as the Billings Royals down the Billings Scarlet 7-1 in non-conference action. The AA State Legion Baseball Tournament takes place July 25th through the 29th in Lethbridge, Alberta. It was announced that Billings Central offensive lineman Logan Stricker is heading to Bozeman in the fall of 2027. The 6'1", 260-pound incoming senior announced his commitment to play for the Montana State Bobcats. The Billings Mustangs, who have a 42-12 record, saw their 11-game winning streak come to an end last night, falling 6-4 to the Glacier Range Riders. The three-game series continues tonight at Glacier Bank Park, with the first pitch scheduled at 6:35. And that's been a look at the latest in Billings area sports on ESPN Billings.
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0: game, but at the three-point contest, shooting the basketball the day before. Interesting. He's Harry Douglas. Very interesting. He's Harry Douglas. I'm Freddie Coleman. It is the Wednesday Groove-a-thon, known as Freddie and Harry.
1: So come get your tree, man. I planted new grass that costs a lot of money not too long ago. So now this tree that's dead with a whole bunch of branches and leaves are just sitting there on my grass. And it's annoying.
0: I can't wait to get an update on this by tomorrow, Friday. I know that's going to be entertaining, whether your next door neighbor, who I'm assuming listens to this show or not, somebody's going to make it be known to him what's going on with Treegate involving Harry Douglas and his neighbor and Harry Douglas's grass. When it comes to playing on grass with the NFL, that's what they like to do on turf as well. There's a quarterback team that should be okay if they have a slow start. Who is that high expectation twosome that better not get off to a slow start anyway? This is ESPN Radio, the ESPN app, and don't forget about us on ESPN Plus.
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9: This ESPN Billings Local Sports Update for this Wednesday, July 22nd, is a presentation of Williams Plumbing. I'm Scott Fredericks. It was senior night on Monday for American Legion Baseball in Billings as the Billings Royals downed the Billings Scarlet 7-1 in non-conference action. The AA State Legion Baseball Tournament takes place July 25th through the 29th in Lethbridge, Alberta. It was announced that Billings Central offensive lineman Logan Stricker is heading to Bozeman in the fall of 2027. The 6'1", 260-pound incoming senior announced his commitment to play for the Montana State Bobcats. The Billings Mustangs, who have a 42-12 record, saw their 11-game winning streak come to an end last night, falling 6-4 to the Glacier Range Riders. The three-game series continues tonight at Glacier Bank Park, with the first pitch scheduled at 6:35. And that's been a look at the latest in Billings area sports on ESPN Billings.
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0: pitching staff. For people who don't know or are finding that out now, Monet, what should they expect from not just you, but the Indianapolis Clowns being a part of Banana Ball and playing the party animals?
1: Well, if you're going to watch, make sure you tune in early. We do a little pre-show, and we kind of go through who the clowns are, and we honor all those members that have paved the way for us, and we call them the original showmen. So you might see us doing trick plays, you might see us doing dances. We got all of that from them. You know, they started it all. They were not allowed to play in the major leagues, so they had to figure out a way to make sure that people would want to come and watch them, and they put on a show for them, and that's exactly what we do. We put on the show for all the fans watching, and it's something that you don't want to miss just because it's something so far from regular baseball, and we just try to keep everyone entertained, and you'll see on the sideline every single player is having a good time. No matter if you strike out four times, you're still going to see them smiling and signing autographs at the end of the game. So you got to see it and experience it to understand, you know, what the show is and the show we put on.
0: I don't think you have a ceiling to whatever you want to do, young lady. Just keep on keeping on. We can't wait to see with the Indianapolis Clowns. And at a certain point, you're going to be taking one of our jobs. So keep on striving to do that.
1: This was a goal of mine, too, to have my own TV show.
0: That later may be sooner more than a later, because you have the presence, you have the game, you have the name to make that work. Monet, thank you so much, my friend.
1: Thank you. I appreciate it. Thanks for letting me come on.
0: Outstanding stuff by Monet Davis, like we mentioned. Now a pitcher for the Indianapolis Clowns. They're going to be at Dunkin' Donuts Park in Hartford, Connecticut, as they take on the Party Animals at 7 o'clock Eastern Time. So if you're in the area, check out Monet Davis and what she is up to now. With Harry Dux, I'm Freddie Coleman. It's the Wednesday Groove with Unknown as Freddie and Harry. We go back to our trust meter, and we'll find out when it comes to NFL coaches if Harry knows the difference between one being at the bottom or five being at the top. 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
7: This ESPN Billings Local Sports Update for this Wednesday, July 22nd, is a presentation of Williams Plumbing. I'm Scott Fredericks. It was senior night on Monday for American Legion Baseball in Billings as the Billings Royals downed the Billings Scarlets 7-1 in non-conference action. The AA State Legion Baseball Tournament takes place July 25th through the 29th in Lethbridge, Alberta. It was announced that Billings Central offensive lineman Logan Stricker is heading to Bozeman in the fall of 2027. The 6'1", 260-pound incoming senior announced his commitment to play for the Montana State Bobcats. The Billings Mustangs, who have a 42-12 record, saw their 11-game winning streak come to an end last night, falling 6-4 to the Glacier Range Riders. The three-game series continues tonight at Glacier Bank Park, with the first pitch scheduled at 6:35. And that's been a look at the latest in Billings area sports on ESPN Billings.
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2: 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I'm Scott Fredericks. It was senior night on Monday for American Legion Baseball in Billings as the Billings Royals down the Billings Scarlet 7-1 in non-conference action. The AA State Legion Baseball Tournament takes place July 25th through the 29th in Lethbridge, Alberta. It was announced that Billings Central offensive lineman Logan Stricker is heading to Bozeman in the fall of 2027. The 6'1", 260-pound incoming senior announced his commitment to play for the Montana State Bobcats. The Billings Mustangs, who have a 42-12 record, saw their 11-game winning streak come to an end last night, falling 6-4 to the Glacier Range Riders. The three-game series continues tonight at Glacier Bank Park, with the first pitch scheduled at 6:35. And that's been a look at the latest in Billings area sports on ESPN Billings.
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0: sleep. 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I got bills to pay.
1: Well, if you're anywhere worth between $13 and $65, you can't get those bills paid.
2: Cheap yams.
1: Hey, I didn't say they were cheap or inexpensive. I'm just saying that's the cost of doing business. $13 to $65 just to have a barbecue companion. How lonely are people in Russia?
2: I know. In all reality, like, it is weird.
1: It's very weird. Can you imagine that kind of service in the ATL?
2: I would actually be scared of that kind of service.
1: Yes.
2: In the ATL.
1: I don't want people just showing up to my house.
2: No.
1: Mm-mm. I don't need that kind of cookout.
2: You're my barbecue buddy.
1: Exactly. I don't need those kind of yams.
2: You're my friend to the end.
1: Next thing you know, it's like the cable guy
2: part 2. You don't want no infected yams.
1: Right. Next thing we go from the cable guy to the cookout guy part 2. Mm-mm. I'm here for you, Harry.
2: You don't want no molded yams.
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1: Yeah, exactly. Oh, Uncle. No. No, thank you.
2: No, sir.
1: Amber and Ian comes your way next for Harry Douglas, Shannon Penn, E-Dog, Eric Hanneman. I'm Freddie Coleman. 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
8: For Montana News on the Northern News Network, I'm Cody Ross. Congressman Troy Downing says a bill aimed at boosting community banking has cleared the U.S. House. The Main Street Capital Access Act would reduce regulatory hurdles for smaller banks and encourage the creation of new community lenders, particularly in rural states like Montana. Downing says the measure would expand access to capital for families and small businesses while increasing transparency in the federal bank approval process. A ribbon-cutting ceremony was held for the new 57,000-square-foot Ammon Recreation Campus in Billings on Tuesday. Mayor Mike Nelson says the $20 million project makes Billings unique among sports destinations in the state.
9: This will put us on the map, especially right next to the ice arena. This is going to be a sports complex to deal with.
8: The complex features four separate courts for basketball, volleyball, and pickleball. 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This message brought to you by state and federal wildland fire agencies.
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8: Fewer tourists traveled to Montana last year, but those who visited brought heavier wallets. According to a new report from the University of Montana, visitor numbers dropped 4% in 2025 to 13.2 million. Despite the lower turnout, overall tourist spending surged to $5.6 billion, rising sharply from $4.9 billion the year prior. Vacationers spent heavily on lodging, dining, and local attractions, fueling strong economic gains across the state. A Helena man connected to a multi-county poaching network has admitted to several
11: Hooligan Sports Bar Studio, Billings only sports station, K288HA, 105.5 FM and AM 910, KBLG, Billings.
12: This is SportsCenter.
13: I'm Christine Lisi. The hottest team in baseball, the Red Sox, won a franchise record tying 15th consecutive game after beating the Orioles 6-3 in the opener of their doubleheader. Two RBI, two runs scored for Caleb Durbin. Boston goes for the franchise record in game two, which gets underway just after the bottom of the hour. Pirates scored a pair of runs off reliever Fernando Cruz, top of the 10th, defeated the Yankees 5-3. New York lefty Max Fried returns from a left bone bruise for game two. First pitch coming up shortly. Salvador Perez tied Hall of Famer George Brett's Royals franchise record with his 317th career home run. Kansas City edged San Francisco 5-4. The quarterback competition at Alabama, among the topics addressed by Crimson Tide coach Kalen DeBoer at SEC Media Days today. Keelan Russell, Austin Mack competing for the job heading into fall camp, which is going to lead to a tough decision, according to DeBoer.
14: It's one that we're fortunate to have, and it's going to be one that when we do make the decision that we'll be confident we'll do a great job, because they are two guys that are well respected by our entire football team because of how they work, who they are as people, and the production and what they look like on the football field.
13: Kalen DeBoer. SEC Commissioner Greg Sankey reiterated his conference leaders have had conversations about self-governance, but he told ESPN's Heather Dinich the idea of the conference creating its own rules is not new, and it's not a breakaway from the NCAA. WNBA, Minnesota star Nafisa Collier made her season debut after being sidelined following surgeries on both ankles. She had 24 points, 10 rebounds in 22 minutes. Lynx defeated Seattle 86-76.
15: Hey, it's Evan Cohen. Coming up Thursday as we head into training camp, I'll tell you why the biggest question I still don't understand is why a 30-year-old three-time Super Bowl MVP is being disrespected. It's Unsportsmanlike, 6 a.m. Eastern, right here on ESPN Radio, ESPN2, and ESPNU.

0: This ESPN Billings Local Sports Update for this Wednesday, July 22nd, is a presentation of Williams Plumbing. I'm Scott Fredericks. It was senior night on Monday for American Legion Baseball in Billings as the Billings Royals down the Billings Scarlet 7-1 in non-conference action. The AA State Legion Baseball Tournament takes place July 25th through the 29th in Lethbridge, Alberta. It was announced that Billings Central offensive lineman Logan Stricker is heading to Bozeman in the fall of 2027. The 6'1", 260-pound incoming senior announced his commitment to play for the Montana State Bobcats. The Billings Mustangs, who have a 42-12 record, saw their 11-game winning streak come to an end last night, falling 6-4 to the Glacier Range Riders. The three-game series continues tonight at Glacier Bank Park, with the first pitch scheduled at 6:35. And that's been a look at the latest in Billings area sports on ESPN Billings.
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10: I'm going to throw this freaking podium right now. It drives me crazy.
11: Some Ruffle joined us coming up after the top of the hour Sports Center, and we'll ask him about what it is about the cell phone ringing in a public setting that drives him nuts. What I want to say, man, have some respect for your colleagues. I mean, I don't care about me, but your colleagues. So that one... The loud talking guy for me. One, the term pet peeve is a pet peeve. I mean, things that annoy me the most. So
12: you're annoyed by the term pet peeve. Your pet peeve.
11: One of them. But
12: and if you want to chime in, by the way, 888-SAY-ESPN. We'd love to hear your pet peeve.
11: Oh, absolutely, please. The loud talking guy on the Bluetooth phone in a public setting, especially in public space that's close, like an airplane. You know the guy that it's walking down, he's got his carry on, and he's just, boy, we got to get that deal done today. You don't seem to understand. We got to get that deal done. Mm-hmm. I mean, get that contract signed.
12: Yeah, I know that guy. I'm married to him.
11: Is he really? Is your husband that guy?
12: Yes, he is totally on a plane? That guy. He will be that guy on a plane.
11: Or in a
12: he'll
11: restaurant.
12: He'll have his AirPods in. Walking and so in. He'll just be talking, and he doesn't care. He's got to conduct business when he's got to conduct business. No regard for anything.
11: Your husband is number one for me. And if he's wearing flip-flops on a plane, now we really got a problem.
12: No,
11: let's just go ahead.
12: That's
11: and
12: too far.
11: Hit the ejection button, James Bond style. If I could go ahead and eject that dude out of the plane who's loud talking on his Bluetooth device, get him out. Go
12: Does the flip-flop thing apply to women on a plane?
11: No. Just
12: so what is that about? That's just a
11: yeah.
12: That's just a sexist thing then? It's only men. Yeah.
11: Men, we don't need to be showing our banged up feet. I don't care if you just got a pedicure, which, by the way, guys, get the pedicure. Get the it's awesome. You fall asleep. I mean, you get the back rub. It's remarkable. The dude with the banged up toes and the fungi and everything else, you not need to have your toes exposed on the plane.
13: Can I go or Crocs anywhere. With socks on? Is that acceptable?
11: I don't give a damn. Sure, as long as I don't see your toes.
12: That's really not acceptable, but it's
13: I'm just saying for a plane ride because the last time I was on a flight, I went to Houston about a month or two ago. I went with the Crocs and the socks because I need comfortable
12: shoes. Thank goodness you had the socks.
13: I mean, I'm not going to do that. As somebody that does, in fact, have rough feet and probably should take the advice of Ian Fitzsimmons awesome. And get that pedicure.
11: Get the pedicure, bro.
12: I actually think the socks with the Crocs is only appropriate when you're traveling, basically, because I don't know if that's the look that you want to rock everywhere else.
13: You're
12: not wearing that to the red carpet, but you can wear it on a plane.
13: Now that I'm thinking about it, I think I did do the Crocs and socks at the 4th of July cookout at James Steele's house. Now that I'm looking back on
12: it. That's a little bit more questionable when we're talking about that. My pet peeve is not what people wear on planes. I don't care. Be comfortable. I'm not one. I know. I see these people out there shaming people for wearing sweatpants. Like, what the hell are we doing?
11: I don't give a care.
12: Traveling so uncomfortable these days. Just wear whatever the heck you want. That's not a pet peeve of mine. A pet peeve of mine is the way people say words wrong. But like common words, like when somebody will say, you know, I need to itch my nose, and they mean scratch. That bothers me. I don't know why.
11: It was odd when you just said it. I need to itch my nose. Yeah, that was a little. Yeah, that was odd.
12: Yeah,
11: I've never heard anybody say that, though.
12: You've never heard anybody say itch when they mean scratch?
11: No.
12: Really?
11: Not that I can recall.
12: Or in Miami, this is a very Miami thing. People in Miami say irregardless all the time. Okay, irregardless, yeah. Not a word.
13: I wasn't expecting the grammar pet peeve for me.
12: I know, it's weird, right?
11: Way out of left field.
12: Okay, fine. My other pet peeve is when people drink really loudly. The chewing doesn't bother me as much.
11: Chewing
12: when people
11: with your mouth
12: gulp,
11: open.
12: Well, chewing with your mouth open is a pet peeve, or smacking is a pet peeve.
11: Yep.
12: My husband can't stand the sound of anybody chewing, period, which is completely ridiculous and makes him not fit for the world. That doesn't bother me, but it's drinking, like if you're gulping, like the sound of the gulping in somebody's throat bothers me.
11: You just reminded me of one before we go to the phones here at 888-SAY-ESPN, 888-729-3776. This conversation stemming from John Sumrall unloading on a reporter because his cell phone continued to ring while he was at the podium at SEC Media Days, and it was absolutely hilarious. And Sums will join us coming up in about 10 minutes. The people that double dip a chip, this is a Seinfeld moment. There's a Seinfeld moment every day, but if I see you double dip a chip, I will call you out in public.
12: No.
11: I will do it in a heartbeat.
12: Yeah.
11: But you just double dip that chip, bro.
12: No.
11: Yeah, it's
12: disgusting.
11: Who are
12: disgusting. You sharing queso with? That's just
11: I'm just
12: nasty.
11: Saying. Yeah. I mean, chip. I don't care
12: now,
11: if you're inebriated
12: you
11: and overserved. If you double dip a chip, and I see it, I will call you out. Just like Costanza got called out, I will call you out.
12: Now, does Absolutely. It bother you if it's your wife?
11: She would never do it, first of all.
12: Well, but if she did?
11: She's the one that pointed it out to me. And if she did, it would not be called. Yeah, not call her out in public. 22 years of marriage. Oh, we're good. I'd do it.
13: I think you should let your wife double dip a chip in the dip.
12: But that's
11: not if you're in public, if it's just us, sure.
13: It's just yours.
12: What's funny about marriage, though. It's like, what? Like, is that gross, but you're going to go home and kiss? You know, it's like, but still, it seems different somehow.
11: Well, no. if it's just us, I don't care. If you're in a public setting at a party and she double dips the chip, and maybe somebody's like looking cross-eyed, like going, did she just double dip that chip? I'll address it.
13: Yeah, you can't double dip the public dip.
11: That's what I mean.
13: Yeah.
12: Nobody does that. Oh, that's her.
11: Sure, they
12: that's
11: do. Oh, absolutely, they do.
12: 888-SAY-ESPN. Luke is calling us from Memphis. Hey, Luke, what's your pet peeve?
14: Hey, guys. Thanks. I love the show. I can't stand at a college football game or a pro sporting event to be in line to take a whiz.
12: That is some, and Luke, I appreciate it because we all have that pet peeve, but that is some male privilege speaking, because the fact that sometimes there is not a line for you.
15: Is that really a pet peeve,
12: the
15: though?
12: The privilege. It's a peeve. It's because, but we all hate it, right?
15: It's
12: we
15: annoying. All I don't know if it's a peeve.
11: Yeah, but you got to have prior planning. I mean, going back to our conversation yesterday or last night about the world's largest outdoor cocktail party in Florida, Georgia, and how they missed an opportunity to go home and home for the next 2 years with Jacksonville renovating their stadium. If prior planning, man, you got like 40 porta potties out there, but the line for those 40 porta johns still about a football and a half when it comes to football field length. It's about 150 yards. Hey, Bubba, you got Luke. You got a prior plan, you know? I mean,
12: how do you do that? Well,
11: when you're anticipating, hey, you know what? Maybe in about 15 minutes, I don't need to have this beer. I need to go get in line now, right? Because all of a sudden, your eyeballs are going to start floating. Prior planning.
12: All right, 888-SAY-ESPN. Randy is calling us from Florida. Hey, Randy, what's your pet peeve?
16: Hey, Amber, fellow Gator like you, got out of there in 99, should have been 94, but I was too busy looking at pretty girls, so it took a little longer.
11: Randy, I'm with you, buddy.
12: Nothing
11: six
12: wrong
11: and a half
12: that.
11: Years undergrad. I hear you.
16: Anyway, my girlfriend runs an ear, nose, and throat practice down in Bonita Springs, Naples area, and we flew out to Phoenix in 2023. Now, I'm a guy who has the blazer on, the jeans, the button-down polo, and the Oxfords. You know, she dresses nice, too, to get on the plane. I can't believe the people leaving the Fort Myers airport with the towels wrapped around them, the sleepy pants on, the pajama bottoms. I'm like, what is this? Look at me and look at this. What is this?
12: See, but why is that? All right. I mean, that doesn't bother me. You're bothered by the pajama pants. They're comfy.
11: That doesn't bother me either. The only thing that bothers me is Josiah's banged up feet. Right, I don't want to see them. You know, if I'm on a plane or even in public,
12: you're traveling too. You never know if the person came from Europe or some land far away, and then they're just on the connecting flight
11: home.
12: You know, then it's much more appropriate to have pajamas on. Coming up next, we'll continue with your phone calls. 888-SAY-ESPN. If you want to join the party, right here on Amber and Ian on ESPN Radio. 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
22: With all things Montana sports on the Northern News Network, I'm Ken Edelblue. Become an annual tradition for the Big Sky State Games, that being the presence of Willie Banks, the former Olympian and world record holder in the triple jump and director of the Big Sky State Games World Record Track and Field Camp. I caught up with the larger-than-life Banks and asked him what keeps him coming back to the event.
23: Well, I do it because I get a lot of energy from watching the kids grow and get better. I get excited every time someone writes me and says, you did such a great job for my athlete and they won a state championship or they got a scholarship or something like that. I'm overjoyed by that.
22: Banks had this piece of advice for parents of young athletes.
23: They need to let their kids have fun. Depending on the age, when you're younger than high school, I think it should be about fun, enjoyment, learning techniques that are going to lead to being a good athlete.
22: In terms of keeping young athletes from burning out on a particular sport, Banks is a fan of the multi-sport approach.
23: If they have different sports that they can do, maybe twice a year they get a change of sport, they will learn much more. It'll be better for their brains. It'll be better for their coordination, strength, and positive for their mental well-being.
22: And here's an interesting side note. Willie Banks is widely credited with introducing the crowd participation rhythmic clapping before jump. It has become a signature feature of triple jump and other field events around the world.
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24: I'm Christine Lisi. The Red Sox riding a 15-game winning streak, going for the franchise record in game two of their doubleheader tonight versus the Orioles. Baltimore leading Boston 4-0 in the bottom of the second inning. Dylan Beavers with two RBI. Yankees trying to bounce back after dropping their opener 5-3 to the Pirates in 10. In game number two, Pittsburgh and New York are scoreless. Elsewhere, Dodgers leading the Phillies 3-2 in the top of the fifth. Dalton rushing with the go-ahead two-run double. The Twins scored three in the third. They're up 7-3 on the Guardians. Bottom four from Cleveland. Victor Mesa Jr. game-tying RBI single. Rays and Blue Jays knotted up at one. Bottom of the third inning. Michael Harris II is driven in a run. Braves leading the Padres 1-0. Bottom of the second. Final, Salvi Perez tied Hall of Famer George Brett's Royals franchise record with his 317th career home run in a 5-4 victory over the Giants. Brewers top the Mets 4-3. Two hits, two RBI for Christian Yelich. Go-ahead three-run shot for Sal Stewart in the seventh. Reds with a 5-3 win over the Mariners. Nationals scored six in the seventh, highlighted by a Luis Garcia Jr. three-run homer. They routed the Rockies 8-0. Coming up next on ESPN, it is first pitch for the Tigers and Cubs. Of course, a big decision looming for Detroit with the August 3rd trade deadline approaching. Tigers still have not given any indication on what they will do with ace Tarek Skubal. SSEC Media Days roll on. The quarterback competition at Alabama among the topics addressed by Crimson Tide coach Kalen DeBoer, Keelan Russell, Austin Mack competing heading into fall camp. Russell, one of the top prospects in the country in the class of 2024. Mack's played for DeBoer at multiple stops.
17: Hey, it's Michelle Smallman. Coming up Thursday, SEC Commissioner Greg Sankey continues to float the possibility of the conference seceding. I'll tell you if I buy it happening. It's on Sportsmanlike, 6 a.m. Eastern, right here on ESPN Radio, ESPN2, and ESPNU.